Have you ever noticed in this song, Iris, by the Goo Goo Dolls, Iris is not mentioned at all in the lyrics?

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1: 1 minute you're talking about what you're going to wear to the dance on Friday night. The next minute you're chatting with your good friends about protein. Hey, how's it going? I'm Adele. So earlier, Michelle Butterly and I were talking about different ways to get more protein into our diet. And we have a few suggestions, at least I do, because I eat about 160 grams of protein a day, which is a lot. And I know some people are like, what? How is that even possible? Well, first thing in the morning, what I will do is I will blend like my protein powder with my coffee, and it's chocolate flavored, so it's kind of like a mocha coffee. And then during the day, I will have sourdough bread with cottage cheese and everything bagel seasoning. It is so good. And then, of course, I eat a lot of chicken, top sirloin, right? Lean ground beef. I mean, it is a bit of work. But there's also a protein powder, whey protein powder that you can buy that mixes really easy and it tastes like juice. Just go to any health food store and ask. Yeah. And this is what we talk about now. Hideaway. What is love? 98.1 CHFI. It's Adele. Thanks for hanging out. What is love?

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It's a feel good 80s and 90s show. Some songs just say it all, don't they? Donna Lewis, I Love You Always Forever.

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0: 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I mean, I think we all are. We need this weather, lots of sunshine, and we need the break. 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And our Brooksy kicks it all off starting at 3 o'clock tomorrow. That's about it for me. It's Adele, by the way. John Tesh is coming up next. I leave you with Desiree. 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
2: 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Intelligence for your life, and now it's time to revisit this age-old question. Is it okay to hit the snooze button on our alarm clock? Because new research suggests it may not be as bad as we once thought. Boy, that goes against everything I've ever heard, right? This is according to a new study from Stockholm University. The study involved putting people in a sleep lab for several days and forcing them to solve math problems every morning. The catch was that on some days, participants were allowed to use their snooze button up to three times, giving them an extra 30 extra minutes of sleep. But on other days, immediately after their alarm went off the first time, the researchers flipped on the lights and presented them with math problems. The result? Across the board, people performed better on cognitive tests when they were allowed to snooze a bit. The researchers explained it this way. If you tend to be very tired in the morning, even half sleeping after hitting snooze can help you feel less groggy when you finally do get up. And it's better than being woken up out of a deep sleep and not fully functioning. In other words, if you know you'll need to do some deep thinking in the morning, this study is telling us it's okay to hit the snooze button.
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2: And just ahead, new research confirms what a lot of women have long suspected. When men take over the grocery shopping, households spend more money. The data is convincing, and I'll share it with you next.

0: 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This is Feel Good 80s and 90s, weekday evenings on the John Tesh Radio Show. Here's a headline for you. When men do the grocery shopping, households pay more for it. A National Bureau of Economic Research found that when married men take on the household shopping, they spend about 5% more. Stephanie Johnson is a finance professor at Rice University. She says men tend to be less familiar with prices and deals. They shop faster and they may not care as much about saving money as women do. And a YouGov survey does back this up. It found that women are consistently more price conscious when it comes to household basics. Women comparison shop and track discounts. When men go to a store, many times they tend to get in and get out, focusing more on speed than prices. Guilty. Consumer expert Paco Underhill is the author of Why We Buy, The Science of Shopping. He says historically, women have shopped for entire households. Men typically shop for themselves, so they don't have the same experience, and men overall have less self-control. But with grocery prices up more than 25% since just 2020, the last thing we need is an extra 5% spending increase. So guys, you and I need to take a cue from the woman in our life and shop like she does to lower our costs.
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0: 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Directly from our health and wellness files, certain foods can target specific health problems. So here we go with the best things to eat, according to registered dietitian David Grotto, the author of The Best Things You Can Eat. For example, one of the best foods to eat to ward off colon cancer is black beans. They're high in two specific and potent antioxidants that reduce inflammation and destroy abnormal cells. One study found that people who ate beans three times a week were a full 47% less likely to develop colon cancer. For memory loss, eat blueberries. Studies have shown that patients at risk for dementia have improvements in memory when they eat more blueberries. We do here. That's because they contain plant compounds called flavonoids, which reduce inflammation. And inflammation in the brain, as you know, leads to cognitive decline. And then the food cure for high cholesterol is actually two foods. That would be oats and avocado. Oats are loaded with soluble fiber, so they reduce plaque buildup in our arteries and can reduce bad cholesterol. But you also need to raise your good cholesterol. And to do that, eat more avocado. One recent study found that people who added avocado to their diets increased their good cholesterol by 11% in just 1 week.
1: IFYL. The intelligence for your life.

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0: 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It's Feel Good Evenings with more of your favorite 80s and 90s songs. This is the John Tesh Radio Show. Oh, look at the time here, Gib. It's time for relationship therapist Jeff Gunther's advice. He says there are, quote, small but significant things you and I should know about our partners if we've been dating for 6 months or more.
1: I'm scared.
0: 30 years or more. He says these questions can give couples an intimate picture of who their partner really is. So see if you know these things about your partner. How long do they need to get ready and head out the door?
1: So my wife is definitely can be as fast as me, if not faster. The worst person in my family is my oldest daughter. But my wife can be ready in under 10 minutes or she could need a whole, 45. Depends.
0: Wow. That's an interesting
1: Depends
0: answer.
1: On the situation. Depends on where we're going.
0: What family member triggers you the most?
1: I think for everybody in our family, my oldest daughter, who's a teenager, triggers us the most.
0: That's two for her. Uh-huh. What will instantly make your partner laugh?
1: A quick sideways glance from across the table in a crowded room.
0: Really? I think it's when somebody trips and falls.
1: Slapstick?
0: Slapstick.
1: Yeah. But my wife likes slapstick. Your wife doesn't like slapstick.
0: No. I'm a big fan. And then you need to know what their biggest insecurity is.
1: There is a 0% chance I'm going to say that on the radio.
0: All right, folks, there you go. How long do they need to get ready and head out the door? What family member triggers them the most? What will instantly make them laugh? And what's their biggest insecurity?

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Get ready to add years to your life and to have a happier life. Growing research is telling us this is as simple as walking next door and talking to your neighbors. That's it. A new Pew Research survey found that half of us don't even know our neighbors' names right now. And if you do know a neighbor's name and wave when you see them, most adults say they rarely ever hang out and talk to their neighbors. Researchers say this could be a problem considering all the studies that show a stronger social circle helps us have a deeper sense of well-being and a happier mood. Plus, when your social circle includes neighbors, sociologist Eric Kleinberg says you're significantly more likely to survive health emergencies and natural disasters. Also, check this out. According to new research from Yale, tightly knit neighborhoods are associated with lower rates of gun violence compared to blocks where residents rarely ever interact. The headline again here, if you want to live a longer and happier life, the research suggests it could be as simple as walking next door and talking to your neighbor.

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0: 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These are random facts to consider. First of all, one in four adults request something for their pet at drive-through windows. Next, according to Reader's Digest, about one-third of us have a problem with one food touching the other food on our plates when eating. My grandson is this. Also, if you're average, this is a surprise. If you're average, you will become a first-time grandparent at the age of 47. Okay, one more. A survey finds that people say they are most likely to cheat on their diets on Sunday nights between 7 and 10 p.m. Guilty. It's with a lot of cereal. This is Intelligence for Your Life.
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13: 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And Juliet, the riotously funny musical that has critics raving. 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The Globe and Mail proclaims And Juliet is just that good. 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

0: 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Now playing more of your favorite 80s and 90s songs on weekday evenings. This is the John Tesh Radio Show. I got to tell you, I was just talking to my wife, Connie, about this, about rejoicing more often. And then I see this this piece of intelligence. I'm John Tesh, and this is a way to lengthen your life that doesn't include exercise or seeing your doctor. It's just be grateful. So we've talked about it before. Gratitude has been linked to a bunch of health benefits, from greater life satisfaction to a lower risk of depression. But now new research from Harvard, it digs deeper and connects it to longevity. So follow me here. The study they put together followed 50,000 older female nurses with an average age of 79. They found that those who expressed the strongest feelings of gratitude, they had 30% lower risk of premature death. And that was true even when scientists factored in things like income and health history. So how do you get more grateful and extend your life? Well, it really is a muscle. You have to work on it, I believe. But here's the advice from the Harvard researchers. First, focus on the small things. Research shows that being grateful for everyday things like a really good cup of coffee or a small act of kindness like a thank you from a coworker has an outsized impact on our happiness. Also, practice paying it forward anytime you can. Look for daily opportunities to tell the people around you why you're grateful for them, because people who regularly recognize and express gratitude tend to be the happiest. And don't forget to rejoice. Just rejoice.
1: Intelligence for your life.
0: And coming up, ER doctors are saying a lot of the emergencies they treat aren't random. They're preventable. In a moment, I'll share the scenarios they see over and over again and teach you how to make sure you're not next.

0: 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It's Feel Good Evenings with more of your favorite 80s and 90s songs. This is the John Tesh Radio Show. Emergency room doctors say the cases that haunt them most aren't freak accidents. They're the ones that didn't have to happen. Dr. Evelyn Huang is an ER physician at Orlando Health. She says one of the most common scenarios is patients who ignore a symptom for months, like a persistent stomach ache or a cough that just won't go away. People tend to brush off their symptoms until it becomes something dangerous. So her message is, when your baseline health changes, get it checked. Another common reason people go to the ER is falls. Dr. Jordan Wagner is an emergency physician. He says ladder falls are among the most frequent ER visits he sees. Often just one story up. That's enough to cause fractures or serious head injuries. And then temperature extremes send more people to the ER than you might realize. Hypothermia is sneakiest in the fall and spring when people underestimate how fast the weather can shift. They sweat on the trail, their clothing gets damp, temperatures drop, and their body can't handle it. Heat is just as dangerous. The critical warning sign for heat stroke is any neurological symptom like confusion or disorientation. That is a medical emergency. The common thread in all of this, it's all preventable.
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0: Just ahead, if you want to get a job or a raise, I'm going to tell you which language to learn to give your career a boost. And this is a surprise. Stand by.

0: 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More 80s and more 90s songs weekday evenings during the John Tesh Radio Show. Alrighty, here's a way to improve your chances of landing a job and boost your earning potential. Learn a foreign language, specifically German. What? Researchers from the Wharton School of Business found that learning a second or third language will increase your income. For example, members of the U.S. military can earn up to $1,000 more a month if they're proficient in a second language. And employers like the CIA and the FBI, they pay a premium for multilingual workers. In fact, if you want to work in business or law, knowing a foreign language can make you more hireable, especially if you speak Chinese or Japanese. But as far as non-Asian languages, studies have found that people fluent in German get twice the salary bump as those who speak other languages. Why? After Russian, German is the most widely spoken language in Europe. I had no idea. And aside from the U.S. and China, Germany is the number one export nation in the world. That's why a lot of countries are encouraging their citizens to learn German. So if you've been thinking about learning a new language, you may want to try German. And because English is a Germanic language, you may find it easier than you think.
1: Intelligence for your life. It's free, you know.
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1: All right, all my friends who might be losing their hair, here's a trick to not only boost your energy, but make your hair look thicker. So you can have all kinds of thick hair all over you, and then also you'll be energized. You put a couple of, see how I sort of bottom lined that?
2: Yeah.
1: You put a couple of drops of peppermint oil in your shampoo. Hair restoration surgeon Robert Doran says the peppermint tightens follicles, making hair stand up more so it appears fuller. It'll also make your scalp tingly, which is energizing. Plus, the scent activates the limbic system, which controls emotions, motivation, and behavior. I mean, all those guys like on Fox Sports, they got their hair that stands straight up, so they don't need this. What's it, Howie Long, that guy?
3: But put a lot of gel in there.
1: Yeah, you see, you just need peppermint now.
3: Yeah, it's a look for the former athlete. I've never added peppermint oil to my shampoo, but I have had peppermint and tea tree oil shampoo before.
1: Yeah, tingly.
3: And it is super tingly, and to be honest with you, I love it. It's fantastic. I would absolutely recommend it. I would do it.
1: Yeah, make your hair look thicker, get some more energy, put some drops of peppermint oil that you can get on Amazon in your shampoo.
3: But it's cold. Like, you feel cold.
1: Okay. Yeah, I can take that.

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0: 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This is the John Tesh Radio Show. I love this. I'm doing this right now. Next time a problem arises, I want you to pretend you're a superhero. This is according to Dr. Jane McGonigal, a performance studies expert. She says, thinking like a superhero will make your mindset more determined and optimistic, because when we're faced with real-life problems, we think of them as roadblocks, and it's more difficult to push through them. So here's what Dr. McGonigal recommends. She says, when you need more inner strength, take 2 minutes to jot down the qualities of your favorite superheroes. Their sense of justice, kindness to strangers, courage. Then tuck that list in your wallet. It works because when we're asked to consider the positive traits of a particular group, we naturally compare ourselves to the group and end up listing our own positive traits. And research from NYU and MIT found that people who made superhero lists were more courageous, outgoing, and unselfish afterward. For example, after making superhero lists, when people were asked to sign up to be a youth tutor, twice as many people signed up.
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0: 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Get ready for the easiest and the most powerful mood boost ever. You just pop a Hershey's Kiss in your mouth and let it melt on your tongue. You have to do it that way. According to researchers at Gettysburg College, chocolate provides a proven mood boost. You know this. But letting the chocolate melt on your tongue for a full 60 seconds, it gives you 5 times the mood boost you'd get by chewing it a few times and swallowing, which is what I did earlier today. The reason, slowing down and taking the time to enjoy the chocolate makes you more aware of the flavor and texture. Makes sense, right? That's going to boost your mood and leave you more satisfied, making you less likely to eat too much chocolate.
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0: 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More 80s and more 90s songs weekday evenings during the John Tesh Radio Show. Get ready to move from the place you are right now in your life to the place you were meant to be. It's Intelligence for Life. My name is John Tesh, learning right along with you. And you know eating almonds is healthy. I talk about it all the time. But did you know smelling almonds can help when you're in pain? Listen to this. In a study in the Journal of Behavior Medicine, researchers had people plunge their hands into water so hot that it was painful, and they had to keep their hands in the hot water for as long as possible, while different scents were wafted in the room. Wow. Well, almond extract was the scent that helped them feel the least amount of pain, and it also improved their mood. The researchers say the scent of almond oil could make patients more comfortable after surgery. It's because positive emotions like feeling calm and safe can minimize pain. That's the way, it's the same pathway. And an almond scent triggers that positive emotional response. It's worth a try.
1: Intelligence for your life. It's free, you know.
0: Coming up is a new way to make money doing simple tasks. It's the latest side hustle, and I'll tell you how it works next. You

0: 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This is Feel Good 80s and 90s, weekday evenings on the John Tesh Radio Show. So what if you could get paid to do your own chores? We're talking about making your bed, washing dishes, folding laundry, the everyday stuff on your to-do list. Some people are turning it into a paycheck. It's part of a growing wave of gig workers being paid to record themselves doing routine tasks, all to help train artificial intelligence. The ultimate goal is to teach future robots how to move, react, and handle real-world chores. Creepy. Some workers wear headsets and motion tracking bands while they do things like watering plants or cleaning up. Each task needs to be 2 to 15 minutes long, and a couple of hours of footage can earn around $80. The Wall Street Journal says a lot of laid-off white-collar professionals are now training AI too, like lawyers, astronomers, journalists, and even poets. And those specialists can earn hundreds of dollars an hour. DoorDash is one of the companies paying people to do chores. Their new app is called Tasks, and people can accept assignments like recording themselves folding clothing or speaking a foreign language. The pay rate is based on the complexity and the effort involved. So yes, you might finally get paid to do the dishes until a robot takes over and does them for you.
1: Intelligence for your life.
0: And coming up, I'll tell you how offices are trying to lure workers back into the office with better lighting. If any-

0: 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This is the John Tesh Radio Show. So now that companies want people back in the office, many of them are trying to make the office environment nicer and more welcoming by changing the lighting. According to the Wall Street Journal, harsh fluorescents are out and they're being replaced by adjustable LED bulbs that can offer different color temperatures and intensities. For example, some companies are using circadian lighting that shifts in color and brightness throughout the day to sync up with your body's internal clock. This is great. So in the morning, it'll be warmer tones and cooler tones in the afternoon to keep you sharp after lunch, because cooler colors are better for cognitive tasks and concentration. Some workplaces are installing faux skylights that actually show a virtual sun and moon. And some companies let workers customize the lighting in their private spaces or conference rooms with the push of a button. It can be adjusted for mood, focus, or even better Zoom lighting. I have this in my studio. If your office doesn't have new fancy lighting, you can fake your own by bringing in a desk lamp and using a bulb like Philips Daylight Deluxe. And when you feel your energy fading, turn it on. It can trick your body into feeling more energized.
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1: John Tesh with Gib Gerard. And boy, this is going to be very easy for me to do because I'm not sure at your house, but at my house, my wife and I, our bed has about 32 pillows
2: so
1: on it.
2: So many pillows.
1: Yeah. So I'm going to be really unstressed, de-stressed, because if you're feeling stressed, researchers from Northwestern Health Sciences University, they say fluff some pillows. They found that small, speedy tidying tasks can make stress levels plunge. You don't need to do deep cleaning or even break out a vacuum or a dust mop, because showing your home some love instantly calms the adrenal glands, dialing down the stress hormone cortisol. So they say fluff some pillows and you'll get that effect.
3: I got pillows all over the place. I got pillows, so many pillows on my couch sometimes I can't even sit down because there's pillows on the couch. So what I'm going to do, and I knock them all off when it's time to watch a game or a movie or something, I'm knocking all the pillows on the floor. And now I know that in the rebuilding of the living room, in the remaking of the bed, all that pillow fluffing is going to be good for my stress levels.
1: You have any idea what would happen to me if I put the pillows on the floor?
3: Oh my gosh, I can't.
1: I mean, there's cameras in the house. I mean, my wife would send them to me in slow motion. Watch them bouncing.
3: If she saw them on the floor, she would go to the footage to figure out who put them on the floor.
1: Then
3: you'd get in trouble for it. But I'm going to tell you right now.
1: Facial recognition.
3: This is why I don't have cameras inside my house. Yeah. I just tell my wife the kids put the pillows on the floor, and I get away with it.
1: There it is.

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Weekday evenings during the John Tesh Radio Show. Well, look at this. You can now get a degree in media influence, also known as an influencer major. The University of Texas says the program Digital Media Influence combines the art of content creation with the science of audience psychology. Another school, Arkansas Tech, introduced a Bachelor of Arts in Digital Content Creation last fall. It may seem ridiculous if all you know of influencers is somebody doing a get ready with me reel, but the creator market is projected to be a nearly $500 billion industry in the next 3 years. $500 billion. This is according to estimates by Goldman Sachs. And the number of content creators is expected to grow by up to 20% every year for the next 5 years. So it's essential for aspiring influencers to know how to stand out and know how to make money. UTSA's undergraduate degree is designed to help influencer students build real, sustainable careers. Amazing.

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1: John Tesh with you, intelligence for your life. 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Got it? Don't suck in your gut. Just tighten it as much as you can. According to the Journal of Physical Therapy Science, bracing your abs is a better way to activate all the abdominal muscles than sucking in your stomach. 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We know that. Anytime you think of it, brace your abs, make them stronger, and your stomach flatter. You'll be awesome.
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3: I think many of us have heard that, you know, on a first date, when you're first getting to know a potential love interest, not a good idea to bring up politics, not a good idea to bring up religion. Even money can be a bit taboo. And
0: maybe not even sports, depending on the time of year.
3: True. And like which team you're rooting for. You're right. So there's all these rules, these dating rules. I'll tell you right now, when I went on my first date with my husband, we broke all the rules. We talked about everything. And, you know, when we're together. So I don't think there's any hard or fast rules. However, I do think that it can get a little sensitive when we're talking about money. And divorce lawyers now are saying they actually recommend that within the first three dates with someone, you should talk about a prenup. If that's something that you are into and you like plan on having one in your relationship, you should bring it up within the first three dates that you want a prenup. Does that not seem a little like, it's a lot to be bringing up? Let's get to know each other first, no?
0: I'm of two minds on this. I've never discussed a prenup with someone, which maybe speaks to the fact that none of my relationships have ever progressed to the point of getting that serious.
3: Right.
0: However, dating in your 40s, which I am now, is very different than dating in your 30s and your 20s. Because now I'm very much dating with intention. Mm-hmm. Like, whereas I might have just seen someone for like 6 months, la-di-da, in my 20s or 30s, and without thinking, where's this going? Whereas now, very much right off the bat, I'm like, okay, does this have potential? Is it going somewhere? If it doesn't, I'll let it go. Mm-hmm. And if it does, then pursue it. So, yeah, in my 30s, I think I would have squirmed in my seat if we talked about, hey, are you looking for marriage? Do you want kids? How much money do you have? All those things. Right off the hop, I'd probably try and change the subject. But now...
3: Different story.
0: Now, it's like, let's get to the serious talk.
3: Plus, I should say that you actually have something, right? Like, when you're younger, you don't own anything. You don't have, like, you don't have a whole lot that you're thinking about a prenup. You're at a different stage in your life now. But you would do this? Or you're telling me within the first three dates... You're bringing up a prenup?
0: I mean, that's prenup's a big one to get to. Like, definitely marriage, kids, first date. Is that what you're looking for? What are your intentions? All that stuff on the first date. If that goes well, second date, maybe you focus on fun. Do I get along with this person? All that stuff. And then by the third date, prenup? I mean, I could give this a try.
3: You're like, popping bottles! I want a prenup.
0: Yeah.
3: What would that even sound like? Take me on your date with you.
0: Okay, so now this is the third date. We've presumably had two very good dates.
3: Two very good dates. This looks like somebody that you are interested in long term. You want to make it clear.
0: We're out for dinner.
3: My money's my money and your money's yours.
0: Yeah.
3: Go ahead.
0: I'd be like, oh, you look nice tonight.
3: What?
0: I like...
3: Start with a compliment?
0: Yeah, okay. It's the bleep sandwich. You got to. You look very nice tonight. I like my stuff.
3: Why do you sound like Adam Sandler?
0: I have a lot
3: Billy
0: of...
3: Madison.
0: I have a lot of stuff. You have nice stuff. Let's keep our own stuff. this meal is great. You're a great cook. There's the bleep sandwich.
3: Oh, and while she's cooking for you, you decided to bring up a prenup?
0: Yeah, maybe.
3: Oh, wow. Okay, no, I'm not sure that this would go over.
0: Look, we can workshop it, okay? I told you, I haven't had this conversation, but I'm open to it. I think it's a good idea.
3: Whether you agree with prenups or don't, that's not really the issue. To me, the question is about whether you bring it up within the first three dates. I think that's what we need to ask.
0: Whether it's date number three or very early on, yes, I think this is smart. But yeah, you tell us. What do you think? Is the third date the right time to bring up?
2: Five calls?
4: Decide it all.
3: Too soon for the prenup, or actually a good time to do it? Because the point that they're trying to make is that you should just be honest about your intentions when it comes to money.
0: Okay, third date too soon, or is that a good time to have the conversation for a prenup? Five calls decide it all. 416-872-CHFI.

0: It finally happened. 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
0: Good morning. So, spicy topic, is bringing up a prenup on the third date way too soon? Or is that actually a good time to have the conversation? Maybe things went really well on date one and two and you want to get serious. Five calls decide it all.

0: What a way to kick off the long weekend. 19 degrees is our high for today with lots of sunshine. That's where we should be this time of the year.
1: Five calls.
2: Decided all.
0: Is bringing up a prenup on the third date way too soon, or actually a good time to have that conversation? According to divorce lawyers, this is an important conversation you should be having within your first three dates.
3: Five calls decided all. Leanne and Stony Creek, what do you think?
4: Oh, way too soon.
0: How come?
4: I think, like, honestly, if you're going to be with somebody long term and things are going great, maybe a month or two in, that's, you're talking about future, you know, like future things that you want to do, then that might be the time to have the conversation. But 3 days in, that's way too soon. Actually, I think I probably would run.
3: Okay. Leanne, thanks for the call. Your vote's been counted.
4: Thank you.
3: Bye-bye.
0: Lynn from Oshawa, so what do you think?
5: I think 3 months is too soon to discuss long-term committal financial obligations and relationships.
3: This is actually three dates, not 3 months. So yeah, you're saying no, it's too soon.
5: Yeah, okay. And I'm over 40 and saying no, it's too soon.
3: Your vote has been counted. Thanks, Lynn.
5: Thank you. Have a great day.
0: You too.
3: Sue from Richmond Hill, what do you think? Bringing up a prenup within three dates or too soon?
6: Too soon. That's a hard no.
3: Really? How come? Okay.
6: Well, I mean, just the thought of marriage these days, especially when you get to a certain age, people are either divorced or separated. You know, bringing that up so soon is just like a big red flag. I would run from that.
3: Okay.
0: That's a good point. I forgot, like, yeah, people aren't necessarily even thinking, like, after three dates, we need to be talking about marriage. Right? Let alone a prenup.
6: Absolutely. And not to mention the fact, why bring out your finances? Wouldn't you want to have a little bit more time with that individual to determine whether or not, you know, you're seeing what you like before you start talking about what you've got to back you up financially?
0: Yeah.
3: Your vote's been counted. Thanks, Sue.
6: You're welcome. Thank you.
3: Louise from St. Catharines, what do you think? Is it okay to bring up a prenup within the first three dates, or is that too soon?
7: Too soon. I think maybe date six would be good.
0: Oh, date
7: six? Also, never mind all the money coming in, what's going out? Talk about debt.
0: Yes.
3: Yeah, it's part of that same conversation, I think, right?
0: But
3: yeah.
0: You're saying six dates, so not three? So you're still saying early.
3: In the ballpark.
7: Well, three is definitely too early. I think six is probably a good number, if we're even going to go there. I don't know.
0: Okay.
3: Louise, your vote's been counted. Yeah. Thanks so much.
7: You're welcome. Bye.
0: Kathy from Toronto. So what do you think? Bringing up a prenup on the third date, too soon or a good time to have the conversation?
8: I think it's too soon. And I think it's mainly because we don't even get to the third date. Usually after the first date, we've already like determined whether you're going to get on to the next one. So prenup is a pretty big thing. I don't know.
0: Yeah, like it's hard enough dating and getting to the third date is what you're saying, let alone bringing up something that's like, you know, heavy.
8: It's very heavy. Like I've been through all that, through the marriage and divorce, and like the divorce is harder than the marriage. So, like, I don't know. I would wait a little bit longer to kind of see if you even want to see each other and hang out with each other. People don't even want to live together, let alone, like, sign prenup.
3: Kathy, your vote has been counted. Thank you so much.
8: Have a good day.
3: Did not think this was going to be a 5-0, but it was a 5-0. All women saying too soon.
0: Yeah, divorce lawyers don't know what they're talking about.
3: Okay, thanks for weighing in.
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3: Good morning. It's 5:29 right now. It's Friday. We're here. We made it. Let's check in with Eva.
4: Good morning. A midnight deadline for the TTC and the union representing hundreds of its workers to reach a deal is fast approaching. Mediated talks are set to go ahead today with wages a main sticking point. If a deal is not reached, the TTC would not shut down, but there will be longer and more frequent service disruptions as maintenance issues build up. There will be plenty to do around the GTA this long weekend. Fireworks displays will take place on Sunday at Canada's Wonderland and on Monday at Ashbridges Bay Park. Cafe TO kicks off and the city's splash pads will open on Saturday for the season. The forecast is expected to be dry and warm with highs in the 20s. The next wave of free tickets to the city's World Cup Fan Festival will drop today. Officials say fans can grab passes using the online portal. The city says premium tickets are still available, ranging from $100 to $300. The ticket portal will open this morning at 10. In sports, Jays face the Tigers tonight at 6:45. CHFI weather, back to seasonal today with sun and a high of 19. Tonight, mainly clear and a low of 9. On Saturday, warm and windy with a chance of showers and a high of 23. Right now, it's 6 degrees.

just me, or did this take forever to get to the long weekend? We are finally here, and guess what? The weather is freaking amazing this weekend. There's lots to do around the city. We'll get to it coming up.

0: 533, sitting at 6 degrees. Lots of sunshine in the forecast today, and 19 is our high.
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3: Man, oh man, this good weather arrived just in time for the long weekend, and there's lots to do, including some great outdoor events as well. Pooja, you know I love food, so I'm going to lead with that.
0: Mm-hmm.
3: The Festival of Flavors is happening this weekend, May 16th through May 18th, down at Sugar Beach. 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
3: Right?
0: Yes.
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0: Okay, this one is interesting. It's called the Big Green Fridge Tour, and it's perfect for anyone who is heading to the cottage this weekend, which you know a lot
3: That's
0: of people
3: you.
0: Are. I am as well. Yeah. It's traditionally when, you know, we sort of open up the cottage, you know, the unofficial start to summer. So travelers at select en route locations, you know, you see the en route.
3: Yes,
0: stops.
3: I love stopping there for a little A&Dubs and a coffee.
0: Yes, how about this? 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
3: Mm-hmm.
0: It's happening today and Sunday in Port Hope. So there's three locations. The on-road locations will be Port Hope, King City, and Innisfil. But this weekend, it's on today and Sunday, Port Hope. And then next Friday and Sunday, it's in King City and in Innisfil en route. Just so you know, it's from 11 a.m. to 6 p.m. while supplies last. Again, it's free.
3: Mm.
0: The whole idea is that, you know, Canadians don't want to be spending time grocery shopping and meal prepping, especially on a long weekend, right? You just
3: yes.
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3: You can't talk about all this delicious food this early in the morning.
0: And it's free.
3: Okay.
0: Yeah.
3: Yes. Getaway day and return day to the cottage. I like that. This is great as well. The Outside Looking In 19th Annual Showcase. It is Canada's largest Indigenous youth live stage performance. So Indigenous youth from right across the country are going to be taking the stage here in Toronto for a performance tonight. 110 talented Indigenous youth performers. Unforgettable night of dance, storytelling, music, and cultural celebration. You can still get your tickets. It's at the Bluma Appel Theater, and this is at 7 o'clock tonight. Doors open. 7:30 is the show. 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
0: I can't believe I'm saying this, but this weekend actually marks the first fireworks show of the season at Canada's Wonderland. We're already at that time of year.
3: We know what Steph was going to be doing tonight.
0: Yes. Yeah, she loves her some fireworks.
4: My own fireworks.
0: So this is happening on Sunday at 10 p.m. Guests will actually witness the largest custom-designed fireworks display in the GTA. There's 6,000 colorful explosions.

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1: I'm glad you mentioned fireworks, because coming up in the 620 Daily Double, there actually was not. 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
2: What are we calling you for?
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2: 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Yes. 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
16: With CH5 traffic, I'm Eva Fragiscados. If you're on the West 401 approaching Highway 6 South, two right lanes are still closed for construction, so it's slow from west of Guelph Line. East 401 ramp to Morningside, left lane block. That's all because of a stalled vehicle. And then North 404 north of Bloomington, some construction in the right lane. Fuel up this weekend. 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
2: Happy Friday. So I came in this morning expecting my work friends to have a reaction to my look, and I literally got nothing. So I'm going to see if they can pass the observant much test. That's coming up.

0: hum the last part. I can be Olivia Dean. 5:50. That's a great Friday going into a long weekend song. Good morning.
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2: I gotta say, I was expecting a comment or two, an observation from my work friends here, and I got nothing. Zero. And it's actually been 2 days. This is the second day that nobody has noticed something about me. And
0: you did something?
2: Well, okay, look at me.
3: Both your lats are popping.
0: Yeah, seriously, your lats, they're very much popping.
2: I'm in a big sweater. You can't see my lats.
0: Is it a new shirt?
2: No.
0: New shirt. It's
3: new lipstick shade?
2: No.
0: Did you cut your nails?
2: No.
0: Did you finally get a mani?
2: No.
3: Did you reshape your eyebrows?
2: No.
3: Different eyeshadow.
2: No. Wow.
0: Brush your teeth.
2: How can you guys be so off? Brush my teeth for once.
3: Did you take your socks off? Are you wearing open-toed shoes?
2: Actually, I thought about it today. But
0: hold on. Are those new headphones? I'm jealous because mine are falling apart.
2: No. You're looking at all the wrong things.
3: Oh,
2: it's
3: she has
2: so
3: colored
2: obvious.
3: Contacts in.
2: No, I don't. This is what color my eyes are. You look at my face every day. You haven't. You don't notice anything.
0: You're Max Scherzer. You got two different colored eyes.
2: No. Okay, I'm going to point to this part of my body. It's from my shoulders.
0: Whoa. Family show.
2: Shoulders.
0: Oh, you're pointing up. Okay.
2: Okay. Shoulders up.
3: Different shade of hair color.
2: No.
0: Are we getting warmer?
2: You are getting warmer. It does have to do with my hair.
3: You got extensions.
2: No.
0: Hold on. Did you change the direction of your side part?
2: No.
0: So you do a part. You do a part, and it's like you flipped
2: it
0: the other way.
2: I got a haircut. I got a haircut. I took off 2.5 inches. Ooh. I have layers.
0: Two and a half inches. When your hair is 40 inches, guess what? Nobody notices 2.5 inches. Relatively speaking, it's nothing.
2: 2 inches off. I even have layers to the point now where I have like bangs, kind of.
3: So
2: like, do you see how short my bangs are?
0: Okay, now you look emo. You just put it on in front of your face.
2: You don't even recognize bangs when you see bangs. Guys, I went to great effort.
3: So different.
0: Sarah Bartok has bangs. You don't have bangs.
2: Okay. So what you're saying is, next time I want you to notice a haircut, I got to get a haircut that's worth noticing.
0: If you get it shoulder length or pixie cut, we'll absolutely notice.
2: Okay, but
0: what you've done is,
3: 2 inches, you can't tell on you 2 inches because your hair is so long.
0: Anyone who just met you, if asked to describe your hair, would still describe it as long hair.
2: So as long as it's long, you're never going to notice a haircut. I should just be okay with it.
3: Or you get actual layers, big layers.
0: Or change the style.
3: Visible layers.
2: Yeah. Now we are critiquing the haircut?
3: Like, no, I didn't have a problem with your haircut. You apparently have a problem that we didn't realize you got a haircut.
2: I feel like I look so different.
0: Change the style. If you came in with cornrows, we would notice.
2: Okay, I'll work on it this long.

0: 98.1 CHFI, it's the Pooja and Gurdeep Show. Happy Friday. We're here. We made it. The long weekend is upon us. But the show must go on, and we are dropping a podcast in about 4 minutes, Pooja. It's our Friday podcast where you're going to get all the best bits of the show that you might have missed.
1: Yeah, it's called Touch Hardwood, and if you don't know what that means, you had to have been listening. There, I promise you there's a good explanation.
0: All of our podcast titles are inspired by things that are said, basically, here in this studio. Mm-hmm. So Touch Hardwood comes out in 4 minutes. It's all the best stuff from the show. You can get it anywhere you get fine podcasts, including Apple, Spotify, the Seeker app, and Amazon Music. But I should mention, we are getting a lot of podcasts about a lot of questions about the podcast we dropped on Wednesday.
1: Right, because what we also do is sometimes we will release a unique podcast, one that has nothing to do with what you hear on this show. In fact, you can only hear it on the podcast, and that's what we did with you and a matchmaker. I finally have turned to professional help to, you know, maybe find a potential future partner for you. I don't know. The questions I keep getting, I don't know if you're getting them as well, is like, what now?
0: I did get a lot of what nows because a lot of people are listening to this podcast. It's called Gurdeep and the Matchmaker. Go check it out on the Pooja and Gurdeep Show podcast. We sat down with Shani in the City, a prominent matchmaker, and basically it was like, you know, filling out an intake form. It was like that, but in interview style. She asked a lot of tough questions that kind of put me on the spot in terms of what I'm looking for and deal breakers and am I really ready for something.
1: Plus, I was like over your shoulder, you know, adding things. I'm like, and don't forget this, and this is important too.
0: And the fact that we were recording it all added another layer of pressure and intensity to the whole thing. But basically, where we left it is she's now taken away all that information. She's creating a profile for me. And now she's going to try and find someone that fits what I'm looking for and present that person to me. And if I agree, she'll then go to that person and say, hey, this person's interested in you. What do you think about him? And she'll give them some of my details. And if both parties agree, we'll then meet and go on a date.
1: And then we'll get more of an update from you? Like, you'll actually be willing to share with us?
0: Yes, I'll absolutely. I mean, now the journey has started and clearly there are people invested in this. So yeah, I'll definitely provide an update when that date hopefully eventually happens.
1: Good for you. I know that's not easy. You've got to be very vulnerable to put yourself out there like that. So thank you for doing that for, you know, selfishly so that I can have a sister-in-law. And it's, you know, so entertaining at the same time.
0: Yeah. As long as I don't have to record on the first date.
1: No.
0: I think that might be a deal breaker for the person.
1: You don't have to record, but I can show up and I can record.
0: Right.
1: Yeah.
0: Yeah, this is great. As we said, you, Fishifer, and Steph are going to be at the next table with a fake mustache and a giant newspaper just peering over.
1: It won't be awkward at
0: watching.
1: All.
0: Yeah. This is going to be great. Go check out the Pooja and Gurdeep Show podcast. Okay, we have Word Roll coming up. We got $100 in the jackpot for you right now. Let's get a news update with Eva.
2: Good morning. Mediated talks between the TTC and the union representing its skilled trades workers are set to go ahead today as a deadline to reach a deal approaches. The city and the premier have raised concerns that service disruptions could persist into the World Cup. The TTC's People, Culture and Governance Committee is set to have an emergency meeting at City Hall this afternoon. It's expected to be a dry and warm Victoria Day long weekend. Temperatures are set to be in the 20s tomorrow, Sunday, and Monday. Fireworks displays will take place around the city, including at Ashbridge's Bay Park on Monday. Banks, government offices, and Toronto Public Libraries will be closed on Monday. The Canadian Food Inspection Agency has issued a recall of several Ghirardelli powdered beverage mixes due to possible salmonella contamination. The recall applies to four products sold online, including in Ontario, the premium hot cocoa mix and the perfectly premium frappe mixes in vanilla, mocha, and frozen hot cocoa. The items have best before dates of June 30th and July 31st, 2027. In sports, Jays face the Tigers tonight at 6:45. CHFI weather, back to seasonal today with sun and a high of 19. Tonight, mainly clear and a low of 9. On Saturday, warm and windy with a chance of showers and a high of 23. Right now, it's 6 degrees.

0: wide world. 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
1: Oh, no.
0: Not bad. No. Come on.
1: Okay, sure.
0: It was a Friday one.
1: I want to be encouraging. Yes, okay. That was good.
0: Okay. We're playing Word World for $100 coming up.

0: hard to say, but it's so fun to play, and it's pretty easy. 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
0: With CH5 traffic, I'm Eva Franciscatos. If you are using that East 401, the ramp to Morningside, left lane blocked with a stalled vehicle. West 401 approaching 6 South, right lane closed for construction. It's slow from west of Guelph Line. And looking at the North 404 north of Bloomington, we've got the right lane closed off for bridge construction. 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
0: Coming up, $100 on the line for Word Whirl. 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

0: It's Friday going into a long weekend. Hopefully we get all winners this morning on the Pooja and Gurdeep show. No pressure, Patrick Sharma of Mississauga. You're our first player of the day. Good morning. How you doing?
1: Yeah, good morning. I'm good. How are you?
2: What are you up to this morning?
1: Not much. Just staying home today.
0: Love it. Oh, are you one of those smart people who took today off so you have an extra long weekend?
1: No, actually, I'm recovering from surgery, so I'm home.
2: Oh, no.
0: Shoot. Okay, how's the recovery going, though? You doing okay?
1: Yeah, so far, so good.
2: He's like, I might be $100 richer.
0: Yeah.
2: That might happen.
0: He's like, it'll pay for almost nothing, but let's play.
1: Maybe some gas.
2: Yeah.
0: Yeah, maybe some gas. Yeah.
2: So, Patrick, you know how it works. I'm going to pick a word. Gurdeep's going to pick a word. All you have to do is pick a team. Team Pooja or Team Gurdeep. We're going to whirl up our words. If it lands on the team you picked, you win $100.
0: Okay. So the long weekend's here, and just in time, the weather has, like, Mother Nature's like, all right, I've been messing you guys around for, like, 6 months. Here we go. We'll give you some good stuff now. Great weather coming up for this long weekend. Positive vibes in the city. I think I'm going to try and get out to the pool because I think they're opening up. I've got a pool in my building, a rooftop pool.
2: Oh.
0: And I think they're opening it up this weekend. So I'm going to try to get out to the pool.
2: Is that how you refer to the pool?
0: Because the pool is cool, man. The pool.
2: Got it. Yep. Okay. Well, I'm going to the cottage, not for the entire weekend, but for at least one night. And with the kids, we actually have this little area before, we're right off of Pigeon Lake. So before you get into sort of past the grassy area, there's some sand.
0: Oh.
2: So we're going to
0: Thought your word was going to be pigeon.
2: No. Or lake.
0: We got some.
2: Or cottage.
0: Oh, the cottage. We got some pigeons.
2: No. So it's the sand. We're going to be playing in the sand.
0: I love it. So I got pool and you got
2: sand.
0: Okay, amazing. Two very good options on a Friday going into a long weekend. Patrick, are you Team Pooja or Team Gurdeep?
1: I'll go Team Gurdeep.
0: How come? You prefer the pool over the sand?
1: Yeah, sure.
0: Sure.
2: He's like, sure.
0: For the purpose of this game? Sure, why not?
2: I'm glad he went with that and not that Gurdeep's my favorite. That's good. Okay, why don't we whirl it up, Patrick, and see where it lands.
1: Ooh.
2: Sand.
0: Yeah! Patrick, you started off our Friday show with a win. We love it.
1: Perfect, thank you.
2: Well, congratulations. We're wishing you a speedy recovery and enjoy your $100 gas money.
1: Thank you, thank you.
0: Have a great long weekend, Patrick.
1: You too.
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0: Okay, if you live by the city's harborfront, you may have wondered what the heck was going on last night around 10:45 p.m. I will fill you in. Yes, the most famous Torontonian has struck again.

0: 622 sitting at 6 degrees. Lots of sunshine in the forecast to kick off our long weekend. 19 is the high.
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2: with Pooja and Gurdeep.
0: Okay, we got two stories you need to know. What do you have, Gurdeep?
3: If you live by the city's harbor front, specifically the Harbor Front Center, you may have wondered what the heck was going on last night around 10:45 p.m.
0: What happened?
3: Well, there were fireworks at 10:45 p.m. They were sanctioned and approved by the city.
0: On a Thursday night?
3: On a Thursday night, yes. We're not even at the Victoria Day typical fireworks celebration. This was put on by none other than Drake.
0: Oh.
3: Champagne Poppy, the most famous Torontonian ever.
0: Yes, I heard about some activity that was happening at the CN Tower and nobody really knew what it was about, but everybody assumed it was for Drake's new album.
3: Yeah, this guy really knows how to do a takeover. I mean, it's impressive that the scale this guy has. It's because his new album, Iceman, is out today. So there was a 10-minute fireworks display. It was part of a private video shoot. I don't know if this is going to be for a music video or how is this just for his Instagram or whatever.
0: He was there?
3: I don't know that he was there. I've been watching this on social media. There were lots of people gathered on the harbor front.
0: So many people.
3: To check this out. Yeah, they caught wind of it. He also, this looked really cool. He froze the CN Tower last night. That's what he was up to. If you go on social media and see this, like, the CN Tower, you know they can light it up. It was turned like icy frozen blue. It's maybe the coolest, literally and figuratively, I've ever seen it look. It looked awesome.
0: Was it that hard to freeze the CN Tower with the temperatures we've been getting?
3: Yeah, basically.
0: I'm just saying.
3: We should need to thaw the CN Tower now. Of course, last month, Downsview Park residents complained because of a controlled explosion that was part of another video shoot. And then some other folks also complained when he had that giant 25-foot ice sculpture that people were chiseling away at because his album was allegedly inside. I feel like the fireworks and the freezing of the CN Tower are going to go over much better than what he did last month.
0: I'm going to take this positive approach on this. I love that Drake is this international superstar and he can literally do anything anywhere. The fact that he does it in the city that he's from, like, he doesn't have to do anything here.
3: No.
0: And it's like he doesn't forget where he's from. And so to me, that's like, okay, I know it was probably annoying to hear the fireworks, but
3: yeah.
0: Thank you. Thank you for like remembering us.
3: Yeah. Love him or hate him, he really has put Toronto on the map.
0: For sure.
3: Okay, what do you got?
0: So if you are on Instagram, you may have noticed a new feature. It's called Instants.
3: Oh,
0: it's right on the app.
3: Can you explain this to me? What is this?
0: Okay, so it's a lot like Snapchat where you can share disappearing photos, okay? It's supposed to be real life moments that are happening, which is fine for anyone who's interested. However, you may have accidentally sent images to others, not fully understanding how this new feature works, okay? So if you actually click on it, because I was curious, I clicked on it, and it said, are you interested, whatever, not now, or then if you clicked on it, it actually gives you a little introduction of how everything works.
3: Oh, okay.
0: Little brief intro there. And then it takes you to a camera where there's a shutter button underneath. So you might have, like, thought, okay, let me just, you know, take a photo.
3: Take a photo.
0: Whatever's happening right now, because that's what it's meant for. You hit the shutter button, and then you're like, okay, now I'm going to post this to Instants. Nuh-uh. Soon as you hit the shutter button, it automatically sends it to all of your friends.
3: Close friends, whatever.
0: Close friends. Yeah. And I mean, unless you toggle that off, it automatically sends it to your close friends. And people have been making mistakes, not realizing, because, you know, Instagram's so curated. Everybody looks perfect all the time. It's the highlight reel of our lives.
3: Right.
0: So people just assume they'd have time to decide whether or not they wanted to share it. So a bunch of people now are like, whoa, whoa, whoa, how do I even turn this off? There is an undo button. You can just undo it. But if you want to like disable the feature altogether, I did this yesterday because it was very annoying to me. Within the app, you go to settings, just scroll down to content preferences, then you toggle on the hide instance in inbox. And then that way you're not going to see anything that anybody sends, but you're also not even going to, like, you're not even going to be prompted for it.
3: I feel like that's going to be a popular toggle option for the day today.
0: Yeah.
3: Yeah. I saw that in my DM. I was like, what are these things I'm clicking on here? So, okay.
0: And what world are we living in where I'm explaining technology to you?
3: I know. It really must be a Friday.
1: Coming up next on the Pooja and Gurdeep Show.
3: It's Friday, going into a long weekend. We're here, we made it, and we have your Friday Nearly Impossible Question. It's long weekend related. We'll have it for you right after Sabrina.

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2: Okay, here it is for your Friday before a long weekend. 46% of people say this is the clearest sign someone has mentally checked out on a Friday before a long weekend.
3: Uh-oh. Are we going to be guilty of this? Because I'll be honest, I'm only half here right now.
2: Really?
3: Yeah, my body's here.
2: Oh, okay. Mm-hmm. I see the answer.
3: 46% of people say this is the clearest sign someone has mentally checked out on a Friday before a long weekend. I don't want to say too much, but this is me.
2: What?
3: Yeah.
2: I haven't done this.
3: Okay. Goody two shoes. Okay. All right. Give us a call if you got a guess. 416-872-2434. The lines are open right now. 416-872-CHFI. 6:30 right now, 6 feeling like 3, going to be a nice day. Let's check in with Eva.
4: Good morning. The Victoria Day long weekend has arrived. The forecast is expected to be warm and dry. Plenty of attractions will be open on the holiday Monday, including the Toronto Zoo, Ripley's Aquarium, and the ROM, and some big box retailers and some beer store locations will remain open. A deadline for the TTC and the union representing its skilled trades workers is approaching. Mediated talks are set to go ahead today with wages at the center. The TTC says the union is asking for $40 million more dollars over the next 3 years, which they are calling unaffordable. The union says its members need higher pay to handle cost of living increases. Toronto rapper Drake surprised fans by dropping not one, but 3 albums at midnight. The Iceman, Habibti, and Maid of Honor albums dropped after several promotional campaigns across the city, including lighting up the CN Tower last night to look like ice, a fireworks display, and a massive ice sculpture downtown. In sports, Jays face the Tigers tonight at 6:45. CHFI weather, back to seasonal today with sun and a high of 19. Tonight, mainly clear and a low of 9. On Saturday, warm and windy with a chance of showers and a high of 23. Right now, it's 6 degrees.
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0: Okay, our nearly impossible question for your Friday. 46% of people say this is the clearest sign someone has mentally checked out on a Friday before a long weekend.
1: Samantha from Brampton texting and saying, is it just chatting with your coworkers all day instead of, you know, actually doing any work?
0: You mean like what we do here every morning?
1: This is our actual job, is to chat with each other. That's pretty awesome.
0: Well, yeah.
1: Mm-hmm. We just have to do it at an ungodly hour. Good morning.

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1: With Pooja and Gurdeep.
2: Okay, here it is. 46% of people say this is the clearest sign that someone has mentally checked out on a Friday before a long weekend.
3: And let's be honest, this is a lot of us. I think everyone is crawling to the finish line, trying to get to this long weekend, waiting for nice weather. We've had 6 months of lousy weather, and things are finally turning.
2: So true.
3: Bob texting in saying, they shut their phone off. Just shut it off.
2: Yeah, that was probably a good sign.
3: I've never done that, but that sounds great.
2: Yeah, no, I haven't done that. I don't think I'm going to. DK and Whippy saying, is it the coworker who's walking around the office shouting Ric Flair style? Woo!
3: Woo!
2: Woo!
3: Oh, that's great. Yeah. I love that so much. this text coming in from Dana in Cambridge. Is it saying scrolling your computer for things that are open on the weekend, things to do with the kids?
2: Oh, yeah, that could be it. Not the right answer. Samantha from Brampton saying chatting all day with your coworkers, which you had mentioned we do here. Mm-hmm. This is what we do on the show.
3: And Kevin Barton texting in saying, is it a marriage proposal? Interesting.
2: Whoa.
3: Interesting.
2: You've mentally checked out when you're starting to plan your future with your bride.
3: One more text from Brian from Toronto texting and saying, is it just saying yes to everything? You know, because you don't care.
2: Right.
3: You're like, yeah, sure, that's fine.
2: Yeah.
3: This is fine. Whatever you want, man. It's
2: sure.
3: A long weekend.
2: With no intention of actually completing it, maybe?
3: Yeah. I'm so much more agreeable when I've got sleep.
2: So true.
3: And I can catch up and do nothing. All great guesses. We don't have the answer. If you're just joining us, 46% of people say this is the clearest sign someone has mentally checked out on a Friday before the long weekend. Call us with your guesses right now, 416-872-CHFI.

0: 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More of your guesses in the Nearly Impossible question coming up. 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
5: 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On the East 401, the ramp to Morningside, left lane closed off because of a stalled vehicle. Westbound 401, it's slow from the 404 to Yonge Express and Collectors, and then approaching 6 South, the right lane is closed for construction. North 404 at Bloomington, the right lane closed off because of construction. And South 410 out of Brampton, it's slow from Sandalwood down to about Queen. This May long weekend, Cobb's Bread is saving your barbecue from bun emergencies. 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
2: Okay, here it is for your Friday. 46% of people say this is the clearest sign that someone has mentally checked out on a Friday before a long weekend.
3: Oh, yes. Okay, Wes from Toronto, what do you think it is?
4: Is it show up to work in your flip-flops and Hawaiian shirt ready for the weekend?
2: You forgot your umbrella drink.
3: Is that you this
4: morning? It's a morning show.
3: Is that you this morning, Wes?
4: Kind of, yeah. I'm ready to go at 3 o'clock when we finish work. Gone north.
2: Oh, nice.
3: Love that for you. Wes, great guest, buddy. Not the answer.
4: Well, have a super duper long weekend.
2: You too.
4: All right, bye.
2: Let's go to Burlington. Remy, what's your guess?
5: It's when someone's heading to the beer store or liquor store.
2: What time do they open?
5: 11.
3: Oh. Wow, Remy, you knew that without checking. That's slightly concerning, but that's okay. No follow-up questions here. It's the long weekend. Thanks for the guess. That's not the one.
5: All right, take care.
3: Steve from Milton, give us your guess.
6: Is it they've put their office phone that they're out of the office already?
3: You got it! Steve, the answer is setting you out of office. Do you do that?
6: I don't do that, but I don't. I mean, I would assume that people do that.
2: But it's like they're still at work. Why is it on?
6: They're starting the holidays early.
3: Yeah. Also, like, you're not actually technically on, like, taking vacation days because everyone's off Monday. So it's a weird move, but I'll be honest, I'm going to set mine this weekend. I don't want to be bothered, so I'm going to set mine the second we're out of here.
2: There you go. Yeah, got it right, Steve.
6: Thank you.
3: Have a great long weekend.
6: You too. Bye-bye.
3: Okay, the winning continues. We had a Word Roll winner at 6 o'clock. Will we get a cash call winner? Coming up in just a few minutes. Pooch, yesterday, no pickup. So we're staring down $2,000.
2: I don't want to get ahead of myself, but if we don't get a pickup today at 7 o'clock, do you know what the jackpot's going to be on Tuesday?
3: What's $2,000 plus $1,000? $3,000 on Monday, possibly. Now I'm hoping we don't get a pickup. Good morning.

0: Good morning. It is 7 o'clock. We're about to make a $2,000 cash call. Let's get a news update with Eva.
1: Good morning. A midnight deadline for the TTC and the union representing hundreds of its workers to reach a deal is fast approaching. Mediated talks are set to go ahead today with wages a main sticking point. If a deal is not reached, the TTC would not shut down, but there will be longer and more frequent service disruptions as maintenance issues build up. There will be plenty to do around the GTA this long weekend. Fireworks displays will take place on Sunday at Canada's Wonderland and on Monday at Ashbridges Bay Park. Cafe TO kicks off and the city's splash pads will open on Saturday for the season. The forecast is expected to be dry and warm with highs in the 20s. The next wave of free tickets to the city's World Cup Fan Festival will drop today. Officials say fans can grab passes using the online portal. The city says premium tickets are still available, ranging from $100 to $300. The ticket portal will open this morning at 10. In sports, Jays face the Tigers tonight at 6:45. CHFI weather, back to seasonal today with sun and a high of 19. Tonight, mainly clear and a low of 9. On Saturday, warm and windy with a chance of showers and a high of 23. Right now, it's 6 degrees.
2: 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Will you answer the cash call?
3: I don't know. It was going so well until it wasn't.
0: Confidence shot, eh? Just after one day of no one picking up.
3: Well, you know, we are going into a long weekend. I don't know about you, but they're like, I noticed on the roads this morning it was lighter. I think people are already checked out for the long weekend, so maybe they're not waking up as early.
0: We had very different commutes. I had so many people
3: really
0: on the road coming north on Jarvis and east on Adelaide. I was like, what is going on? Where's everybody going at 4 in the morning? I'm going to see. We're going to get a pickup. Let's see what happens. We got $2,000 on the line. We're making the cash call next.

0: answer the cash call.
1: It is time to make a $2,000 cash call going into a long weekend.
2: Okay, I hope you pick up within four rings. You don't want to be that person that misses this call.
1: Let's do it. Okay.
3: Hello?
1: Hello, I'm looking for Lucy Jonkman.
3: You've got her.
2: Are you sure?
3: I'm absolutely positive.
2: Lucy, do you know who's calling you?
3: I do.
1: Do you always say everything twice?
3: Sometimes. Oh, Pujinder, deep good morning. You've just made my day.
2: Oh, yes. Well, guess what? This is the CHFI cash call.
1: You just won $2,000.
3: Oh, amazing.
2: $2,000 on a Friday before a long weekend. It doesn't get any better than that, does it?
3: Oh, it does not. That's absolutely perfect. Thank you so much.
1: Lucy, what are you going to do with $2,000?
3: Well, I'm not sure. Something's around the house, and my daughter's visiting this weekend, so we go out and have some fun.
1: Okay, and whatever you can do it twice. It's so much better for $2,000. Lucy, congratulations.
3: Thank you absolutely so much. You too, you're wonderful.
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1: It's an 80s, 90s, feel-good long weekend. We're kicking this off early at 3 p.m. today. Maybe you're heading to the cottage. So in 10 minutes, we are going to get you set by sharing some surprising 80s and 90s lyrics from songs you love. Then at 7:35, I'll have an emotional story from the NHL that'll tug at your heartstrings and give you all the feels. Also, your first cash call keyword of the day coming up at 8 a.m.

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9: With CHFI traffic, I'm Eva Fragiscados. On the West 401 at Bayview Express, part of the right lane is blocked. The stall tractor trailer, it's slow from west of Kennedy Express and Collectors. If you're east on the 401, the ramp to Morningside, left lane blocked with a stalled vehicle. East 407 at the 410, two lanes are closed for a stalled vehicle. And we also still have ongoing problems on westbound Beauvais, the ramp to the southbound 410. It's blocked because of a collision. 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
11: So it's another feel-good 80s and 90s weekend, this long weekend. And to celebrate, we are taking a deep dive into songs from the 80s and 90s with lyrics that may surprise you. That's coming up.

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3: So it's another feel-good 80s and 90s weekend. The only difference is that we're actually kicking things off at 3 p.m. instead of 5 p.m. with Greg Burns. Mm-hmm. And that's because we know people are maybe heading to the cottage, and maybe you want to hear some of those good tunes.
0: Feel good 80s and 90s weekend. Started earlier. It's a good call. I love it. So what are we doing this morning, Pooch?
3: So I came across this Instagram post, and I don't know why. I didn't know this. Maybe you already do, and you're going to be like rolling your eyes saying, I already knew this about the lyrics to this song. But it was shocking to me. You know Stevie Wonder's I Just Called to Say I Love You? The song
0: yeah,
3: we all
0: classic.
3: Sing.
0: Yeah.
3: Yeah. So did you realize that as he was going through the lyrics, he was basically talking about every month of the year?
0: What?
3: In the song? Okay, let me just play you a little bit.
4: No news.

0: Clark.
1: Yep. No April rain. Then there's April. Makes sense. No flowers
0: bloom. May.
2: No wedding Saturday within the month of June.
1: He's explicit about that one. It's June, yes. And it goes on, right? Then it goes, no summer's high, no warm July. And then he says, no harvest moon to light one tender August night, no autumn breeze.
0: August is a tough one to work into a song. Good for him.
1: Yes. Yeah. Then we're getting into the fall. And it just keeps on going. He brings Halloween in there and Christmas. And then it's every month of the year. I think I've known the lyrics. I've sang the lyrics, but never attributed it to all the months of the year.
0: I did not know that.
1: Okay. Good, because I feel really dumb if everybody knew.
0: No,
1: that.
0: That's a deep cut. I brought one to the table too. Mine's definitely not as much of a thinker as yours.
1: Okay.
0: This one surprised me. Surprising 80s and 90s lyrics is what we're doing. It's one of my favorite songs from the 90s because it just makes me feel good. From the band Hanson.
1: Oh.
0: The song Mbop. What do you think of when you think of Mbop?
1: Just like this catchy, fun brothers singing an innocent little
0: happy
1: song.
0: Tune. They were like 11, 15, and 13 when that song came out.
1: It's like they're bopping to the local convenience store to pick up a freezy.
0: Yeah.
1: You know?
0: Yeah. Let me just play you some of the verse that we all know and love.

0: Okay, because of the way Taylor sings, you may not know what he's actually saying in the lyrics.
1: No idea. I'm just waiting for the umbop.
0: Okay, yeah. So the lyrics are actually kind of dark and reflective. So he goes, you have so many relationships in this life, only one or two will last. You go through all the pain and strife, then you turn your back and they're gone so fast.
1: Whoa.
0: Yeah.
1: That's deep for children.
0: Do you want to hear it again? Just listen to it again now that you know what he's saying. Try to hear it.

0: Right? Suddenly it's a sad song.
1: You sing it happy and it's great, yeah. But it's actually the lyrics. I'm like, man, what life experience did they have at 11, 13, and 15? Wow. They know about relationships.
0: Wise beyond their years. I got to interview them later on in life, and yes. They were just so kind.
1: I remember that day you interviewed them, yeah. I brought Coffee the Poochin, and Taylor was rubbing Coffee the Pooch's belly. Oh. He loved Coffee the Pooch.
0: I wish I knew this then. I would have made it part of the interview.
1: Steph, you got one?
2: I do, and I love this song, and I never knew it was actually like based on actual facts. I just thought it was a fun song.
0: Oh.
2: So this song, you know this song. We all love this song. It was actually supposed to be called Cruising for the Ladies was the original title.
0: Okay.
2: And they were working on this song. And then the lead singer of Aerosmith, Steven Tyler. He was hanging out with the guys from Motley Crue. And they walked into a bar and Vince Neil, that's the name, right? Vince Neil is the lead singer. He saw him from the back and he thought he was a woman.
1: Because he had long hair.
2: He had long hair. And that inspired the song that we all know that's not
1: like a lady.
2: Cruising for the Ladies.
1: No!
2: Just he had a fun song.
0: I thought so too. I was like, what? You know, these are just a bunch of jokers. Dude
1: That's
0: looks
1: so
0: like a lady.
1: Funny.
2: And the reason why he used dude is because they all used to call each other dude. Also, he's like, I didn't realize how often we said dude to one another.
1: So that song was supposed to be Cruising for the Ladies.
2: Yeah. And they changed. Dude looks like a lady.
1: And now, of course, the movie you think of when you hear that song
2: is
1: Mrs. Doubtfire.
2: Yeah.
1: Come on. That's fantastic. Yeah,
0: that's so good.
1: We got time for one more?
2: Sure.
1: Okay, Fishtifer, you got something?
3: All right. You guys had some great ones, by the way. I'm learning a lot. So my song is a song that we all probably heard when, you know, when we were going out and the bar was closing. I don't know if you remember the 90s hit by Semisonic,
1: Closing Time.
3: The song, while we think it's the end of a night of a fun partying night, it's actually a precursor to his wife who was about to give birth, and the song is all about welcoming a new child into the world.
0: Say what now?
1: So what exactly is closing?
3: And this lyric you're about to hear, it might make sense.
1: Okay.

0: Okay.
1: So his wife was pregnant and about to give birth, and he just had baby on the brain, and he used how he was feeling to write the song. Well, it's also about the end of a night. It's metaphorically about his wife who's about to give birth.
2: And maybe the end of an era for him of, like, not being a dad.
1: Exactly.
0: It's fun. Closing one door, opening another.
2: Yes. That's, oh my God, like, I always, that's the song they play at 2 a.m. to get you out of the bar.
0: Yes. I never thought it was about a baby.
2: We all learned something today. It's an 80s, 90s feel-good weekend here on CHFI, kicking off early because it's a long weekend. Maybe you're heading to the cottage. It all gets started at 3 p.m.

0: 7:30 right now. Good morning. 9 degrees on our way to 19. Let's check in with Eva.
1: Good morning. Mediated talks between the TTC and the union representing its skilled trades workers are set to go ahead today as a deadline to reach a deal approaches. The city and the premier have raised concerns that service disruptions could persist into the World Cup. The TTC's People, Culture and Governance Committee is set to have an emergency meeting at City Hall this afternoon. It's expected to be a dry and warm Victoria Day long weekend. Temperatures are set to be in the 20s tomorrow, Sunday and Monday. Fireworks displays will take place around the city, including at Ashbridge's Bay Park on Monday. Banks, government offices and Toronto Public Libraries will be closed on Monday. The Canadian Food Inspection Agency has issued a recall of several Ghirardelli powdered beverage mixes due to possible salmonella contamination. The recall applies to four products sold online, including in Ontario, the premium hot cocoa mix and the perfectly premium frappe mixes in vanilla, mocha, and frozen hot cocoa. The items have best before dates of June 30th and July 31st, 2027. In sports, Jays face the Tigers tonight at 6:45. CHFI weather, back to seasonal today with sun and a high of 19. Tonight, mainly clear and a low of 9. On Saturday, warm and windy with a chance of showers and a high of 23. Right now, it's 6 degrees.

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2: with Pooja and Gurdeep.
0: We got two stories you need to know. Pooja, what do you got?
3: Okay, so when you think of soccer and the beverage of choice when watching the games, what is the drink you think of?
0: Oh gosh, I would guess if I'm thinking like soccer fandom, probably beer.
3: Yeah, my mind went to beer as well. But when it comes to FIFA World Cup, apparently it's coffee.
0: Okay, I can get on board with that.
3: It's a staple for fans. So kicking off next month, as we know, Canada, Mexico, U.S., all involved with FIFA. And many brands are joining in now. They have products that are, you know, something that you can take in the big tournament with. And Nescafe just announced you can purchase a keg of espresso.
0: What?
3: A keg for your next, I guess, tailgate or whatever. I mean, and also you want to stay up for all the games. Maybe that has something to do with it. You need to be alert.
0: Can you do keg stands like you used to do with beer, but with espresso? That feels dangerous.
3: Probably a little dangerous. It's

0: week in the NHL. Get ready for this one. 18-year-old Matthew Schaefer, incredible rookie for the New York Islanders. He was the first overall draft pick. He just won the Calder Trophy as the NHL Rookie of the Year. He's a local kid, so likable, from Stony Creek. Great head on his shoulders. The way they told him was just so awesome. He was on ABC's Good Morning America as a guest, and his dad and brother surprised him on set, and he completely broke down in tears. The reason being, Schaefer lost his mom, Jennifer, to breast cancer in 2024 when he was just 16.
1: No.
0: And he was so close to his mom, and he dedicated the entire rookie season to her.
2: Boys, come on out.
3: Surprise, buddy.
2: Todd, you have a special message for him.
4: My message is, you are the Calder Trophy winner.
3: Thank you.
2: Oh, my gosh. There's a lot of tears. What's making you so emotional?
3: Just a lot.
5: One of the things.
3: My nana's doing well right now.
2: Yeah.
3: Sorry.
1: Don't be at all.
3: Yeah, it's, you know, my mom's helped me and my family so much with, you know, just everything. And obviously we've had some tough losses, but it hasn't stopped us as a family. We've gotten a lot closer and been super important.
5: Good day, buddy.
3: Yeah.
5: It's a good day.
3: It's definitely an honor.
2: You deserve it.
3: Thank you.
1: Thank you all for being here.
0: Matthew Schaefer. Oh, my gosh. Getting emotional just listening to that.
1: Yeah.
0: First unanimous Rookie of the Year winner since 1993. The youngest Rookie of the Year in NHL history. His dad had the best line. This kid's only 18. His dad said, quote, less than a year ago, Matthew was sitting front row at a Toronto Maple Leafs playoff game wearing an Austin Matthews jersey yelling, go Leafs, go. And now he's the NHL Rookie of the Year.
1: Oh,
0: he's also launched a cancer support center in New York in honor of his late mother. He named it after his late mom.
1: Just got goosebumps.
0: Yeah, we love you, beautiful. Matthew Schaefer.
6: Don't miss this. Coming up on the Pooja and Gurdeep Show.
1: I can't believe this. This is day two of my work friends, i.e. all of you in this room, not noticing something about me.
0: What?
1: I'm going to try to make it as obvious as possible coming up.
0: Should I be concerned?
1: Yes.

0: Lady Gaga right there, 7:43 right now and 9 degrees. Happy long weekend.
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2: I gotta say, I was expecting a comment or two, an observation from my work friends here, and I got nothing. Zero. And it's actually been 2 days. This is the second day that nobody has noticed something about me. And
0: you did something?
2: Okay, look at me.
3: Both your lats are popping.
0: Yeah, seriously, your lats are very much popping.
2: I'm in a big sweater. You can't see my lats.
0: Is it a new shirt?
2: No.
0: New shirt. It's
3: new lipstick shade?
2: No.
0: Did you cut your nails?
2: No.
0: Did you finally get a mani?
2: No.
3: Did you reshape your eyebrows?
2: No.
3: Different eyeshadow?
2: No. Wow.
0: Brush your teeth.
2: How can you guys be so off? Brush my teeth for once.
3: Did you take your socks off? Are you wearing open-toed shoes?
2: Actually, I thought about it today. Hold on.
0: Are those new headphones? I'm jealous because mine are falling apart.
2: No. You're looking at all the wrong things.
3: Oh,
2: it's
3: she has
2: so
3: colored contacts in.
2: No, I don't. This is what color my eyes are. You look at my face every day. You haven't. You don't notice anything.
0: You're Max Scherzer. You got two different colored eyes.
2: No. Okay, I'm going to point to this part of my body. It's from my shoulders up.
0: Whoa. Family show.
2: Shoulders
0: up. Oh, you're pointing up. Okay.
2: Okay, shoulders up.
3: Different shade of hair color.
2: No.
0: Are we getting warmer?
2: You are getting warmer. It does have to do with my hair.
3: You got extensions.
2: No.
0: Hold on. Did you change the direction of your side part?
2: No.
0: So then you do a part. You do a part, and it's like you flip
2: it
0: the other way.
2: I got a haircut. I got a haircut. I took off 2.5 inches. Ooh. I have layers.
0: Oh, two and a half inches. When your hair is 40 inches, guess what? Nobody notices 2.5 inches. Relatively speaking, it's nothing.
2: 2 inches off. I even have layers to the point now where I have like bangs, kind of.
3: So
2: like, do you see how short my bangs are?
0: Okay, now you look emo. You just put it on in front of your face.
2: You don't even recognize bangs when you see bangs. Guys, I went to great effort.
3: So different.
0: Sarah Bartok has bangs. You don't have bangs.
2: Okay. So what you're saying is, next time I want you to notice a haircut, I got to get a haircut that's worth noticing.
0: If you get it shoulder length or pixie cut, we'll absolutely notice.
2: Okay, but
0: what you've done is,
3: 2 inches, you can't tell on you 2 inches because your hair is so long.
0: Anyone who just met you, if asked to describe your hair, would still describe it as long hair.
2: So as long as it's long, you're never going to notice a haircut. I should just be okay with it.
3: Or you get actual layers, big layers.
0: Or change the style.
3: Visible layers.
2: Yeah. Now we are critiquing the haircut?
3: Like, no, I didn't have a problem with your haircut. You apparently have a problem that we didn't realize you got a haircut.
2: I feel like I look so different.
0: Change the style. If you came in with cornrows, we would notice.
2: Okay, I'll work on it this long weekend.
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4: With CH5 traffic, I'm Eva Fragiscados. East 401, the ramp to Morningside. Left lane still blocked with a stalled vehicle. West 401 at Bayview in the express. Right lane blocked with a stalled truck. It's causing a delay from McCowan in the express lanes. Kennedy to Avenue in the collectors. Toronto bound QEW over the Burlington Skyway to Fairview. A bit of a delay through there. East Gardner slow from Park Lawn to Jamison. And westbound Beauvais, the ramp to the south 410. That's shut down because of a collision. Jumpstart helps kids across Canada access sports and play so more kids can get into the game. Learn more at jumpstart.canadiantire.ca.
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18: We got your first cash call keyword coming up this hour. It's almost 8 o'clock. Let's check in with Eva.
4: Good morning. The Victoria Day long weekend has arrived. The forecast is expected to be warm and dry. Plenty of attractions will be open on the holiday Monday, including the Toronto Zoo, Ripley's Aquarium, and the ROM, and some big box retailers and some beer store locations will remain open. A deadline for the TTC and the union representing its skilled trades workers is approaching. Mediated talks are set to go ahead today with wages at the center. The TTC says the union is asking for $40 million more over the next 3 years, which they are calling unaffordable. The union says its members need higher pay to handle cost of living increases. Toronto rapper Drake surprised fans by dropping not one, but three albums at midnight. The Iceman, Habibti, and Maid of Honor albums dropped after several promotional campaigns across the city, including lighting up the CN Tower last night to look like ice, a fireworks display, and a massive ice sculpture downtown. In sports, Jays face the Tigers tonight at 6:45. CHFI weather, back to seasonal today with sun and a high of 19. Tonight, mainly clear and a low of 9. On Saturday, warm and windy with a chance of showers and a high of 23. Right now, it's 6 degrees.
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21: Hello.
18: Hello. I'm looking for Lucy Jonkman.
21: You've got her.
0: Are you sure? Are you sure?
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21: Sometimes. Oh, looking for deep this morning. You just made my day.
0: Oh, yes. Well, guess what? This is the CHFI Cash Call.
18: You just won $2,000.
21: Oh, amazing. Amazing. Thank you absolutely so much. You too. You're wonderful.
0: So there you go. Now we have another $1,000 up for grabs, but that's not until Tuesday. So what that means is you have all day today, you got 12 chances. And then on Saturday, Sunday, Monday, between 12 and 6, because you got an extra day with a long weekend, you also get to enter in. So you just up your chances of maybe getting that call.
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18: It's Friday, heading into a long weekend. Is it okay to set your out of office if you don't have any actual days off? It's just a long weekend. I'll tell you what, I'm going to set mine. I don't care. Judge me all you want.

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2: Okay, so I need to get your thoughts on something. It's a long weekend. We're all very excited. I think I'm going to set my out of office for the long weekend, like, and just fire it up now. Show's almost done.
3: So, okay, hold on. You're working today. You're going to put on your out of office just so that people, like, don't bug you with anything today? Or you mean, like, for the long weekend?
2: For the rest of today, like, the show's done at 9, so, like, 9:01 through the rest of today, Saturday, Sunday, Monday, and I'll turn the out of office off. I'll schedule it for, like, I don't know, like, Tuesday morning at 5 a.m. when we're back on the show.
3: But is that necessary? Like, everybody knows it's a long weekend. You don't need an out of office, do you?
2: So you're saying you have to, like, take a vacation day for you to set your out of office as opposed to, like, just a regular long weekend that everyone has?
3: I mean, look, we don't have normal jobs, so maybe I'm missing something. But in the corporate world, is that what you're supposed to do? Isn't it just assumed that everybody has the long weekend off? And so you don't have to put out an out of office. They know on Monday if you don't answer, it's because it's a stat holiday.
2: I mean, you don't have to do anything. But this way, there's no expectation of me. If someone sees, like, that bounce back on, like, a Saturday, they send me something, they know they're not going to get a response till Tuesday.
3: But don't they already know that? Do you need to, like, it's almost like you're, like, rubbing it in. You're like, I'm not here. But everybody knows you're not here.
2: It's a little bit of that. But also, I suffer from e-guilt.
3: What's that?
2: It's like the desire, the need, the burning need to respond to someone's email within, like, 24 to 48 hours. So if someone slides into my inbox on a Saturday, I will probably wind up responding to that on Sunday.
3: Okay.
2: But even though I kind of don't want to.
3: But if you put the out of office on, then you won't?
2: Then it just lets me relax. I'm like, hey, it's the weekend. You got the bounce back. You know what's up.
3: So this is, like, just a you problem that's, like, your own. You're trying to trick yourself into responding.
2: I'm trying to trick myself into this being a vacation weekend, even though it's just a long weekend for everybody.
3: Okay. Look,
2: I can't tell if it's brilliant or really dumb.
3: You do you. I'm not putting an out of office on. I'll see everybody Tuesday, and I think it's assumed.
2: Do you think our boss would roll his eyes if he shoots me an email at, like, 9:15 this morning and he gets my out of office bounce back? Then he checks the vacation schedule and realizes he's not taking any vacation days.
3: He might just also be like, really? That, like, we're done the show and you're gone? There's still a whole day. I still have a whole day.
2: Hey, once the red light goes off, Pooch, I am checked out.
3: Okay, why don't you try it? You can report back. Let me know how it goes on Tuesday.
2: I'm going to set my
3: ooh,
2: which is the dumbest acronym in the corporate culture, by the way.
3: Out of office? Ooh. I won't be here because I'm ooh.
2: You want to do it now, don't you?
3: I do.

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9: With CH5 traffic, I'm Eva Frangiscatos. If you're using that West 401 at Bayview in the Express, we've got the right lane still blocked with a stall tractor trailer. It's slow from McCowan Express and Collectors. On the North 400 ramp to Rutherford, left lane blocked because of a stalled vehicle. If you're west on the Gardner approaching the Humber Bridge, right lane closed off because of a stalled vehicle. And northbound 404 north of Bloomington, we still have that ongoing construction. East 401, the ramp to Morningside, problems through there have cleared. 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

0: 817, 9 degrees, lots of sunshine. 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
2: If you live by the city's harbor front and you're someone who goes to bed on time or early, you may have had your sleep disturbed last night around 10:45, 11 p.m.
0: That late? What happened?
2: Fireworks.
0: And oh, yes.
2: Like, wait a minute. It's not Victoria Day yet.
0: It's
2: like
0: a Thursday night.
2: Yeah, like I know Wonderland's doing fireworks tonight. Why would there be fireworks on a Thursday night? It was a 10-minute show, and it was quite spectacular. It was Drake, Pooch.
0: Of course.
2: It was Drake.
0: Of course. Who else can pull off fireworks on a Thursday night at 11? Only Drake.
2: This guy, man, he takes over the city whenever he wants. It's impressive. It was all for, I mean, it's twofold. One, his new album, Iceman, or Iceman, officially drops today. And we've learned this morning it's actually three albums,
0: yes,
2: apparently.
0: I think we all just expected it was going to be the one. Because he's been, you know, there's been all these stunts all around the city. So we thought there was going to be one. But three? Wasn't expecting three.
2: Bonus. I mean, he kept that secret. So this was part of a video shoot that he actually had sanctioned by the city of Toronto. Like, the city knew about it. They did put out a release that this was happening. But you may have missed it and been wondering what's going on. I don't know if this is going to be part of a music video of his or what exactly he was capturing this footage for. But the other thing he did last night, which honestly looked amazing, even more impressive than the fireworks, in my opinion, you know how the CN Tower can light up in different colors?
0: Yeah.
2: He froze the CN Tower.
0: How? How do you do that? Visually, it looked frozen?
2: Yeah. Like, it, you know, normally you can light it up blue, red, whatever. It actually, like, from base to tip, it was... Well, sorry, it came out weird. You know what I mean?
0: yes. The entire CN Tower.
2: The entire shaft was frozen.
0: Yes, we got it. We understand.
2: Listen,
0: Google it.
2: It's not my fault that our biggest landmark is phallic, okay? How else can I describe this?
0: The point is, he did that, and this was all so that he can, like, officially launch the album. There was, like, a huge crowd. I remember actually hearing yesterday that there was all this work happening on the CN Tower, but nobody knew what it was for, and it was assumed it was for Drake. So now we know it was, and now we know what they were doing. There's so much planning that goes involved in this.
2: It's wild. And then, like, this, he's really taken over the narrative the last little while, because you remember last month there was that whole controlled explosion thing that happened at Downsview Park.
0: Oh, yes.
2: Residents were not happy, people who live by the Downsview Park area, because they didn't catch wind of it and thought something crazy happened, but this was all a controlled explosion, which was part of another video shoot that Drake was doing.
0: And then there was all the ice that we saw in a parking lot, and people were trying to get to the album. Remember that happened as well.
2: People were scaling it and chipping away at it.
0: Yes.
2: Eventually, Toronto Fire Services had to, like, shut it down and melt down the sculpture because it's potentially dangerous that someone climbs up on, I don't know, slippery ice and hurts themselves.
0: Yes. I mean, the only person who can pull this off is Drake, and I know some people are annoyed and rolling their eyes saying, hey, you know, woke me up, the fireworks and all those things. But really, at the end of the day, he's Drake. He could do this anywhere. He really could hop on a private jet and do this anywhere, but he chooses to do it in the city he's from, and I think his fans really appreciate it.
2: Listen, love him or hate him, I think Drake really put Toronto on the map.
0: Agreed.
2: Here we are. I'm going to go listen to Iceman on the other two albums. We'll report back on Tuesday.
0: Okay.

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0: Hope your morning's off to a great start. Let's get your news right now with Eva Fragiscados.
1: Good morning. A midnight deadline for the TTC and the union representing hundreds of its workers to reach a deal is fast approaching. Mediated talks are set to go ahead today with wages a main sticking point. If a deal is not reached, the TTC would not shut down, but there will be longer and more frequent service disruptions as maintenance issues build up. There will be plenty to do around the GTA this long weekend. Fireworks displays will take place on Sunday at Canada's Wonderland and on Monday at Ashbridges Bay Park. Cafe TO kicks off and the city's splash pads will open on Saturday for the season. The forecast is expected to be dry and warm with highs in the 20s. The next wave of free tickets to the city's World Cup Fan Festival will drop today. Officials say fans can grab passes using the online portal. The city says premium tickets are still available, ranging from $100 to $300. The ticket portal will open this morning at 10. In sports, Jays face the Tigers tonight at 6:45. CHFI weather, back to seasonal today with sun and a high of 19. Tonight, mainly clear and a low of 9. On Saturday, warm and windy with a chance of showers and a high of 23. Right now, it's 6 degrees.

0: okay, it's a Friday before a long weekend. I don't know. Maybe this is the day that you take her deep down in trivia. 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All you got to do is text WIN and your full name to 981-981 if you want to play him. If you beat him, you're going to win $100 of his money. You could use that this long weekend.
1: You could. Gas is expensive, but I should warn you, it's much easier said than done.
0: Okay, good luck.

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2: Samara from Toronto is hoping to beat Gurdeep. Get this, Samara is a twin.
3: Oh.
2: And I want to know, Samara, have you ever done the switcheroo and pretended to be your twin or vice versa?
3: It's not an 80s sitcom, Pooch.
2: I know, but I'm so curious. Is that true?
4: No, not really. Well, some of it is true, not all of it.
2: But you did the switcheroo with your twin?
4: I did.
3: And did you switcheroo in a bathroom stall in school like they do in every TV show and movie?
4: Yes. We actually switched one class in high school, but
2: what?
4: That was about it.
2: Why did you do that? To, like, pass a test or something?
3: You can tell us now. The statute of limitations has passed.
4: Yes.
2: That was the reason.
4: Good at a subject and I wasn't, so we did a one-day switch.
2: Wow.
3: That's amazing.
2: This is the best.
3: Wow.
2: Do we have to play Can't Be Gurdeep? Let's just keep talking about your twin. So, Samara, you know how this works. I'm going to give you 5 trivia questions. I'll give the same 5 to him. You got to get more right. That's how you're going to win $100 of his money. So, why don't you do the honors of kicking him out of the studio?
4: Gurdeep, keep it moving. See you soon.
3: Okay.
2: Oh.
3: Moving I go.
2: Keep it moving, but then don't forget to come back here when we need you. But not right now. Okay. He's gone. Here we go. Conan O'Brien is returning to host the Oscars for a 3rd straight year. In the movie Elf, what syrup-covered breakfast food does Buddy love?
4: Oh, skip that one. I have no idea.
2: Spotify is celebrating 20 years by launching a new Wrapped for your entire listening history. In Napoleon Dynamite, the film, what animal does Napoleon famously draw?
4: A lion?
2: Hilary Duff, Alex Earle, and Tiffany Haddish are among the stars covering the 2026 Sports Illustrated swimsuit issue. What beauty product is used to darken eyelashes?
4: Eyeliner.
2: A relationship expert says Thursday is officially the best day of the week to break up with someone. True or false, Hawaii is a U.S. state?
4: True.
2: A new study says adults who regularly enjoy art, concerts, and museums and creative hobbies may actually age slower. In the movie Footloose, what activity is banned in the town?
4: Footloose. Dancing?
2: Okay, so we're going to get Gurdeep to come back in, Samara, see how he does with the same 5 questions. Okay, this is you keeping it moving?
3: Keeping it moving, baby. Okay. Getting those steps in.
2: Here we go. Conan O'Brien is returning to host the Oscars for a 3rd straight year.
3: Wow, they've already determined that.
2: Yeah, okay. In the movie Elf, what syrup-covered breakfast food does Buddy love?
3: Oh, yeah, what does he put syrup on? What is he putting syrup on? It's not pancakes. What the heck is it? Is it cereal?
2: Spotify is celebrating 20 years by launching a new Wrapped for your entire listening history. In the movie Napoleon Dynamite, what animal does Napoleon famously draw?
3: Saw this so many times. And what does Napoleon draw? A llama?
2: Hilary Duff, Alex Earle, and Tiffany Haddish are among the stars covering the 2026 Sports Illustrated swimsuit issue. What beauty product is used to darken eyelashes?
3: Mascara. Wow, this is the only question I don't struggle on.
2: A relationship expert says Thursday is officially the best day of the week to break up with someone. True or false? Hawaii is a U.S. state.
3: That is true, oddly.
2: A new study says adults who regularly enjoy art, concerts, museums, and creative hobbies may actually age slower. In the movie Footloose, what activity?

0: okay. I'm so excited. I actually got on because I was like trying. So this was nice. Thank you guys so much.
1: Thank you. We appreciate you listening. We play every day at this time for $100 of Gurdeep's money.

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2: Okay, we're finally here now at the end of the show. Just about time to set that out of office if you want to be aggressive.
3: And the weather's going to be beautiful this week. And already the sunshine. I'm happy. We're getting to where we should be this time of the year today. And it's going to be in the 20s all long weekend. What are your plans?
2: I am going to see Kinky Boots tonight, one of my Mount Rushmore musicals.
3: Oh, you love this musical?
2: I love this musical so much. I've seen it twice. I'm going to see it thrice. I'm taking my mom with me tonight, and it's going to be great.
3: Does she know about your spare Kinky Boots that you have at home?
2: Well, now she does. Thanks, Booch. Appreciate that. Also, it's my nephew Ashoka's birthday on Monday, so we're going to do cake and lunch at my brother and Dana's house on Monday. So he's 19, so... Got to get him something to drink, perhaps.
3: Oh, nice. Yeah, yeah, that sort of comes with the territory on your 19th birthday.
2: I don't know if kids really drink anymore anyways.
3: No, he'll be like, thanks.
2: Yeah.
3: Thanks,
2: but
3: no thanks.
2: What are you doing?
3: So it's probably going to be a cottage weekend for us. I was like kind of on the fence with the rain, but I think we're going to do it. We're just going to go with the kids. Probably only do one night. We'll do
2: just
3: like the whole
2: night.
3: Weekend. Yeah, just go one night with the kids because it's a lot. It's a lot for them too. They really love it, but we'll do that. And my sister wants us over. She's got this huge backyard and she wants us to just come and have the kids run around in it just because it's fun.
2: Tire them out, barbecue.
3: Yes,
2: love
3: all
2: it.
3: Of that good stuff. So that's what we're doing. Some time with the family.
2: Love it. Steph, what are you up to?
4: I'm working. I'm going to be on location at Leon's Warehouse out in Mississauga. It's like 201 Britannia Road from 1 to 5.
2: This is tomorrow.
4: Tomorrow.
2: Okay.
4: So
2: go
4: I'll
2: say hi
4: there.
2: To Steph.
4: Go come say hi and, you know, save some money. And then I'm just going to be probably doing like yard work because it's supposed to be so nice. So I want to get it all cleaned up. As the weather keeps getting nice, then it'll be ready to go.
2: You fire up that giant above ground pool yet?
4: No, not yet.
2: It's about time.
4: No, it's time for fireworks, though.
2: Oh, gosh. Chris, what are you up to? Fish to her?
5: Well, I just have plans now. I live in Mississauga. I'm going to go see Steph.
3: Yay! Wow.
2: Be careful. With
3: otherwise,
2: her
3: you
2: fireworks.
3: Had no plans?
5: I had no plans. I had some box sets I was hoping to get through. I know it's supposed to be nice, but there's nothing better than on a nice day than staying inside in your air conditioned watching box sets.
2: Wow.
4: Then, Chris, it's a perfect time for you to come by the warehouse sale because you could buy a nice new recliner and then go home and watch your box sets.
5: And,
2: get a TV in your backyard. At least go watch outside.
5: Well, thanks to Jiffy, our backyard's clean, so maybe I will go to Leon's and get some new patio furniture.
3: Nice. Okay. I'm actually very jealous of everyone's plans. It's fish to fur because, I overplan. I have all these things on my to-do list. I'm going to get to nothing. Meantime, fish to fur is just going to be indoors enjoying a box set.
2: He's also going to get to nothing. But we're jealous of his nothingness.
3: So true.
2: Whatever you're doing this weekend, stay safe. Enjoy it. We'll see you back here on Tuesday.
3: And just a reminder, our feel-good 80s and 90s weekend starts earlier at 3 p.m. today. Enjoy.

0: Cause I gotta have faith. Ooh, I gotta have faith. Cause I gotta have faith.
1: I don't know about you, but you know how they say touch grass at this long weekend? I'm going to be touching hardwood.
2: No, not this week. It's so nice out.
1: Okay, you're right. I will be outside, but I also just love that feeling of coming home, taking off my socks, and touching hardwood. Just me?
2: Oh, right. Touch hardwood. That is the title of our latest podcast, the Pooja and Gurdeep Show podcast. It's all the best bits of the week. If you missed any of the show and you want to hear it, go get it anywhere you get fine podcasts, including Apple, Spotify, the Seeker app. And, of course, Pooj, we also dropped an exclusive podcast this week where you set me up with a matchmaker. That one is getting a lot of traction.
1: A lot of people asking me about it. There's also going to be a follow-up to that unique podcast as well where we're going to find out, like, do you go on a date? Do you meet someone? What happens?
2: For all those asking, the next step now is Shani in the City, the matchmaker, is going to try and find me a match, present it to me. We'll see if we agree to go on a date.
1: You'll show me the profile. I'll make sure I approve.
2: You have to approve. I have to approve. She has to approve. A lot of layers of red tape
1: your
2: here.
1: Your mom has to approve. Yeah. Too soon to bring your mom into
2: Coffee
1: this?
2: The Pooch has to approve. Yeah.
1: Yes.
2: Eventually there will be a second date. Anyway, that's a conversation for later. Have a fantastic long weekend. The weather's finally good.
1: Enjoy. Michelle Butterly is up next with your 9 o'clock keyword and your no repeat guarantee.
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26: The CH5 traffic, I'm Eva Frajascatos. Westbound 401 approaching Mississauga Road in the express. Right lane is blocked now because of a stalled vehicle. On the east, QEW east of Cawthra, right lane closed off for a collision. We've got two dump trucks through there. It's slow from approaching here, Ontario. Eastbound on the 401, delays Dixie to Keele Express and Collectors, and then typical volume delays on the east Gardner. West Gardner approaching the Humber Bridge. We've got the right lane blocked off because of a stalled vehicle. Southbound Bathurst south of the 401 is slow due to construction.

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2: 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Like the keyword this hour is park, P-A-R-K. 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
9: What's up? Alien here. You know, from space. And... 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
2: 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Lucy Jonkman won the cash this morning. Lucy, do you know who's calling you?
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0: I don't like this news. Gas experts are saying that gas is expected to be at $2 a liter by the end of May. I want to say that last part real fast. That's like 2 weeks from now. It, like, is that going to change, like, I don't know, whether or not you go on a road trip or something this summertime at some point? Anyway, just a heads up. By the end of the month, 2 weeks from now, gas expected to be up to $2 a liter.
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0: you? Are you going to be watching the SNL finale? Because that is happening tomorrow night. Will Ferrell will host.
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0: is the guy we were just talking about, the fireworks last night that were set off at the CN Tower in and around it for the kickoff of Drake dropping three albums, including Iceman. Amazing. Fireworks, though, will continue this weekend because it is the May 2-4 weekend. And so I know that they are controversial because, you know, some people are like, oh, I have PTSD from it, or my animals, like my dog for sure freaks out. But it's a tradition in the city. So fireworks will be happening this weekend. Ashbridges Bay and Canada's Wonderland, just to name a few for this weekend. And also, I just wanted to say this as we are Friday now heading into a long weekend. Now, I am not condoning this. However, the tequila guy makes a good point here as we head into this long weekend.
1: If I prove to you that I can drink a margarita and do my job at the same time, can we make this a daily thing where we can drink margaritas at work? Right. We can call them workaritas. I don't know who came up with the idea or the rules stating that we can't drink margaritas and get the job done.
0: Again, not condoning it, but workaritas. 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

Definitely high. Good morning. Now, it can't just be me. Do you find it difficult to, like, really pay attention at work today? Like, your mind is wandering into the long weekend already? So hard on Friday, heading into a long week, especially when it is the, like, unofficial start to summer, which is this weekend, the Victoria Day long weekend, the May long weekend. But who are we kidding? Who calls it that? I never call it any of those things. It's only the May 2-4 long weekend. It's the May 2-4 long weekend. Unless, of course, you are not an OG Ontarian, then maybe you call it Victoria Day or the May long weekend. But everybody else, am I right? Happy May 2-4 long weekend.

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1: What is a dating profile don't? Maybe something you've come across on dating profiles that turned you off, a red flag, if you will. Darlene from Mississauga. Now, you're married, but your friends who are in the dating world, they've come across this? What are they seeing?
2: Men's pictures with more than one person in the picture.
3: Oh, yes. Sure
2: who they are.
1: Why do they do that?
3: I don't know. And you'll see, like, a girl's profile, and there's, like, four people in the picture. I'm like, great, which one are you? Like, am I dating all of you? Am I going to take you out and your friends are there too? 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

I'm Michelle Butterly. Hi, good afternoon. And this sounds like it's going to be a blast. It is a chance for you to come out to a sun-filled day of doggos, golf, great food, and good times. 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
3: 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But remember, keywords that you text in all this weekend. Believe me, we've got a lot for you coming up this holiday weekend. 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So another keyword coming up this hour as we get closer to this long holiday weekend. We are 98.1 CHFI. May no one break your stride heading into the weekend. Here's Matthew Wilder.

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this sentence for me. You know it's summertime when... I'll start. I know it's summertime when our buddies at 680 News Radio start their cottage country traffic reports. And hearing some of the reports of looking at traffic, some people are heading out of town already, you lucky ducks.

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Michael Jackson's Thriller. It's on 98.1 CHFI, Billie Jean. That album, Thriller, is back on the album charts thanks to that biopic that came out about Michael Jackson a few weeks ago. And there's just been such a surge in people listening to his music. Thriller was made back in 1982, 44 years ago. And I love that the younger generation is now discovering it. And also the sound of analog tape. Yeah, that's what that is, kids. Yeah. There's so much great music from the 80s and 90s, you know? And we are going to cram in a bunch of it this weekend. And we're getting into it early. I'll be kicking off your feel-good 80s and 90s long holiday weekend at 3 o'clock because, honestly, if you're at work after that, you're kind of on weekend brain anyways, right? This is 98.1 CHFI. Here's Justin Bieber. All that time.

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repeat guarantee, where we don't repeat a song between 9 and 5. It just sets you up for the weekend feeling great. We are 98.1, the CHFI. I'm Brooksy. I don't think I can quite anticipate how the city will be feeling 4 weeks from today. 28 days until the first World Cup match happens here in Toronto. And it's also Team Canada's first match as well. There's just going to be so much excitement around it. You might be seeing a new World Cup loonie. They're putting into circulation a special loonie that's all about the World Cup. So there's a soccer ball on it. There's a red maple leaf, the words Toronto and Vancouver, as they're both host cities. There's a FIFA logo, and it says FIFA World Cup 2026. So you'll be seeing them in your change. Although if you want to spend a little extra money, like more than a dollar, you can buy the collector's version from the Mint. We are 98.1 CHFI. 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
2: Get another keyword coming up this hour that could get you Tuesday morning's Cash Call and win you $1,000. 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We've had so many winners. 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Lucy was the winner this morning, and I feel like there was an echo going on.
3: Hello.
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2: 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All right, so another keyword coming up this hour. 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The more keywords you text in to win, the better odds you have. 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All right, we're getting closer to your holiday weekend. 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Whatever you're doing, thanks for hanging out. Listen to lots of great music. We've got it for you this afternoon. Here's Mary J. Blige, Family Affair. 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
2: 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The keyword for this hour is ready, as in, are you ready for summer? Because it's here. Ready. R-E-A-D-Y. Ready. So text the word ready and your name to 981-981. And just set a reminder for Tuesday morning because Pooja and Gurdeep will be making that call at 7. You have to pick up to win, so get prepared for that. All right, I got to mention a highway closure. Eastbound 403, all lanes are closed from Mavis to here, Ontario. A dump truck hit the overpass. Looks like he forgot to put his box down, so smash. So eastbound 403 closed from Mavis to here, Ontario. It is packed from Erin Mills. Be safe this weekend, please. 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Here's Jordan.

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Justin Bieber, Holy on 98.1 is CHFI. I'm Brooksy. And now we're heading into a long holiday weekend, a holiday Monday. You may not have to rush out and get stocked up on groceries or booze ahead of Monday. This is the first weekend that new law is in effect in Ontario where businesses can open on the holiday Monday if they want. But employees don't have to go to work if they don't want to, since it is still a holiday. Hello, Employment Standards Act. So not all places will be open, although some may be. You're going to just have to check ahead. Now, listen, we're not taking time off this weekend because we've got some music to play. We're getting into the weekend early, too, and I think we deserve it after such a lousy spring. And oh my gosh, it's looking like summer this weekend. Finally, 20 degrees right now. So we'll kick it up a notch with our feel-good 80s and 90s long holiday weekend at 3 today. 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
1: Adult tantrum parties is a thing. 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
2: 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Multitasking, making my coffee, getting ready. I put a toast in the toaster. And if I burn my toast, I'm just so rattled. Because now, here's why. 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I'm going to try and salvage that toast. I'm going to take it into the ER, which is basically over the sink with a knife. And you start scraping the burn off. But now your sink is just raining down breadcrumbs. There's breadcrumbs everywhere. Dog's trying to get at it. It's all in your sink. And then you scrape that toast so thin. Is there any toast left? You try to put peanut butter on it. It just caves in the middle.
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2: Yeah, you're ready for this? Remember when we had that massive winter storm back in, was it the end of January? Scarborough got like 65 centimeters of snow. The city was a mess. It took days to clean up. That's when we were thinking about this weekend, the long holiday weekend of May, thinking that it's going to be so nice. The snow will be melted. Flowers and trees will be blooming. Like, the only thing you might be shoveling this weekend is ice cream into your face. Am I right? Welcome to the Victoria Day long holiday weekend. Summer is in the air. And we've got the music for you starting right now. This is your feel-good 80s and 90s long holiday weekend. Playing more of your favorites from your favorite decades. 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
1: Let's go, girls.

Mother Nature decided to turn up the thermostat finally. It's 20 degrees right now. It's going to be nice the rest of the day. Down to 9 degrees tonight. 22 for tomorrow. There is a chance now into the afternoon that we might have some showers, but Sunday looking really nice. Sun Cloud Mix in 23. And then Holiday Monday, Environment Canada is sticking with a high of 28. I like that. Nice and sunny. Where are the barbecue tongs? This is your feel-good 80s and 90s long holiday weekend.

From 1994, Jan Arden, Could I Be Your Girl on 98.1 CHFI. It's part of our feel-good 80s and 90s long holiday weekend. We're playing a lot of great music from those awesome decades. Decades you grew up in. And what did you do on your Victoria Day long weekend? What do you remember? Maybe it was taking in Jays games. It's too bad for our holiday weekend. They couldn't have scheduled the Jays to be at home. They are just down the 401. They're in Detroit for a series against the Tigers starting tonight. They will be back in town on Monday. And on Monday night, the dome has to be open. I mean, I'm looking at the weather forecast. There's a couple different forecasts for Monday. No rain, but one says 25, one says 28. Does that not mean the dome will be open? It has to, right? I mean, we've made that decision, okay? You and me right now, we've made that decision. The dome will be open on Monday. Awesome. All right, let's get back to your feel-good 80s and 90s long holiday weekend. Oh, this is such a great song. Sade, Smooth Operator. It's on 98.1 CHFI.

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22: With CHFI traffic, I'm Colette Desjardins. Right now on the eastbound 403 in Hamilton, approaching Aberdeen, a crash in the left lane, so the backup is from Wilson at the moment. And then on the eastbound 403 in Mississauga, it is closed. From Mavis to here, Ontario, a dump truck hit the overpass, so they're doing a bridge inspection. So the backup is from Erin Mills Parkway. So if you're on Mavis or southbound here, Ontario, the ramps to the eastbound 403 are closed. Now, if you're on the northbound 400 heading to the cottage, delays from Finch to Steeles, approaching Highway 7 and the Express to Rutherford, Aurora Road to Canal Road, and then approaching Innisfil Beach Road to Dunlop in Barrie.

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on 98.1 CHFI. We are into your feel-good 80s and 90s long holiday weekend because we are so happy it is finally summertime. And listen, I know some people will say, well, it's not quite summer yet. In my brain, it's switched. It really has, especially with the nice weather this weekend. It's going to be gorgeous. I had asked you earlier to finish this sentence. I know it's summertime when... And I got a text from Lynn. She says, I know it's summertime when the pools are open. The pools aren't open quite yet, but tomorrow the splash pads will be opening up in Toronto. I bet they'll be busy. Jesse says, I know it's summertime when I look outside and there's still sunlight at 7:45 p.m. Well, tonight, the sunset, this is great news, sunsets at 8:36. Wonderful. Just enjoy the wonderful weekend, the wonderful weather. I hope you have a good one and keep it right here on CHFI. We've got the music for you. Here's the weekend.

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21: 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A vehicle fire on the westbound 401. It's approaching Guelph Line. All lanes are blocked, and the backup is from Jamestown Parkway. Don't forget, if you're traveling on the eastbound 403 in Mississauga, it is closed from Mavis to here, Ontario, all because a dump truck box hit the overpass, so they need to do a bridge inspection. So the backup right now is from Erin Mills Parkway. So this means if you're on north or southbound Mavis or even southbound here, Ontario, the ramps to the eastbound 403 remain closed. If you're heading to the cottage using the eastbound 401, we've got delays east of Westney to east of Salem, and then east of the 412 to approaching Stevenson Road. Eastbound 407, that was busy from Highway 12 to east of Thixon.
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2: Sun is out, patios are open, long weekend is on. It's Greg Burns here. Let's do it. Let's continue with from the 90s Bare Naked Ladies after we go 80s Prince and Kiss on CHFI.
3: Don't

currently 19 and sunny. Not a bad start to the long weekend. It's going to get better, though. 21 tomorrow. Maybe a little bit cloudy tomorrow, but lovely sunny day on Sunday, 22. Holiday Monday, we're looking at sunshine in 27. And don't forget, we will give Cash Call keywords through the long weekends. Well done, Lucy Jonkman, who won today. £2,000. And the Feel Good 80s and 90s weekend continues with Michael Jackson at CHF.

0: The long holiday weekend has started. It's CHFI. That does, of course, mean traffic has started. A little bit of a getaway to Cottage Country this weekend. We'll update you next.
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0: 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Also, of course, that 10 grand at the start of June as well. 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L-O-N-G. 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You could get a phone call Tuesday after the long weekend. And now the feel-good 80s and 90s continues with Donna Lewis.

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24: 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Eastbound 403 Mavis to here, Ontario, going to be closed off with a collision. Dump truck box hit the overpass. You're doing a bridge inspection now. Slow from Aaron Mills. And if you're heading up to the cottage, northbound 400 approaching Maple View, debris in the right lane is going to be a tire. It's also busy Maple View to Dunlop.
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sun is out and the feel-good 80s and 90s long weekend is on CHFI. It's Greg Burns here. On the day we've heard from Amazon MGM Studios that the James Bond search is officially on. They're now started the audition process for our new 007, finally. How long have they been dragging this out? Just do it. Just get going. It's kind of weird to think that there is an audition for 007. I just always assumed they knew who they wanted. But you know, when you get to that level, people actually have to go in and do James Bond. Like, do they put the suit on? Are they there with the dinner suit and the bow tie doing the line, I'm Bond, James Bond? Just seems a bit ridiculous. I wonder if anyone gets the giggles. It's such a ridiculous thing to do. To be honest, it's a ridiculous line as well. I've always thought that in the films. For somebody that works for the Secret Service, he's very keen on telling people his name, isn't he? Does it all the time. All right, from the 90s, here's Brian and Mel at CHFI.

98.1 CHFI. So what's your plans for the long weekend? If you're going to be heading to the golf course this weekend, you might want to hear about this. It's that time of the year again where you can play golf with Gurdeep. 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It's back. It's back on Monday, June 22nd at Pheasant Run Golf Club. 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What a lovely charity and a great day out. All right, let's continue. On the afternoon sunshine, the long weekend is on, and the Backstreet Boys at CHFI. You are.

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Friday afternoon, live across Toronto. We are into the long 80s and 90s weekend at CHFI, and the good weather has arrived bang on time. It's going to be awesome. This is the weekend that we all remember. We've got a lake. Always good to check that out. First night's like, hello, old friend. Maybe a little trip to the island. It's the first electric island of summer. Got Victoria Day fireworks on Monday. Ashbridges Bay, the weather is going to be amazing on Monday. Build up to the fireworks, going to be big crowds around there. Victoria Day boat parties on the harbour front. Obviously with the Drake fireworks on the harbour front last night. A little treat for the city, that was nice. All right, in that sunshine, it's the 80s and 90s weekend. We've started it early for the long weekend. Huey Lewis in the news, and we'll check your roads next.

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6: With CHFI traffic, I'm Mike David. 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Eastbound 403 Mavis to here, Ontario, closed off for a collision. Very slow from Erin Mills. If you're traveling on the eastbound QEW approaching Dorval, the left lane closed with a stalled vehicle. Heading up to the cottage, northbound 400 approaching Maple View, the left lane is blocked with a stalled vehicle. It's the all-weather drive main event. 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
2: And we will give you cash call keywords across the long weekend to give you the chance of winning that money when we're back to it on Tuesday. Right now, it's gone 5 o'clock. Welcome to a hot, long weekend in Toronto. And the Feel Good 80s and 90s continues. NSYNC to come. Some Madonna with Like a Prayer. 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

Good afternoon, 98.1 CHFI. If you've been hanging on to make sure the weather is nice and haven't made long weekend plans, we have a new food festival to check out this weekend. Get yourself down to Sugar Beach. The Festival of Flavours is going to be on all weekends, just down by the waterfront. 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You've got $5 tasting features. You've got a VIP taste pass concept. I love going to a food festival. Everyone's doing the same thing, aren't they? You've got a plate in one hand, a drink in the other, and then they start panicking because there's nowhere to sit. Get yourself involved in the global flavours. It's like speed dating for foodies. No commitment, just tasting a bit of everything. All right, the Feel Good 80s and 90s is on for the long weekend. We'll go Christina Aguilera soon and the Cardigans, and now an 80s number one. Let's go with Tiffany.

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4: What's up? Alien here. You know, from space. 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
8: With CHFI traffic, I'm Mike Davey, heading out to use the eastbound 403. Completely closed Mavis to here, Ontario. It's for a collision. Dump truck box hit the overpass. Looks like they're at the cleanup portion of this issue. If you're heading up to the cottage, northbound 400, approaching Mapleview, the left lane will be closed off with a collision. It's getting really slow as you approach Innisfil Beach Road.
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It's the long feel-good 80s and 90s weekend at CHFI. Madonna confirms we're doing the World Cup final halftime show. And FIFA released more fan zone tickets for Toronto today at 10 a.m. So congratulations if you managed to get yourself some fan zone tickets. In particular, congratulations to my nephew, who went online in England and managed to get some Toronto fan zone tickets, which is good. When he and his girlfriend and my sister and my brother-in-law all arriving, we'll be at the England fan zone game in Toronto on June 17th. Counting down to that, cannot wait. And 4 weeks tonight, it will be Toronto's turn. The world will be watching the newly named Toronto Stadium, BMO Field, renamed for the World Cup. Canada's first ever home soil World Cup game will, of course, be in Toronto. And part of the opening ceremony will be Alanis Morissette.

0: Perfect tune for a sunny long weekend. 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
0: 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Could win you 10 grand at the start of June as well. 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

heading towards our lovely sunny Friday evening across Toronto. The long weekend is on. Warmest weather of the year so far, just in time for the long weekend. Perfect timing. Currently 19 in town, sunsets tonight 8:34. Tomorrow up to 22. Few showers tomorrow, but not too bad. Still 22, but sunny on Sunday. Monday, holiday Monday, sunshine and 27. It's Tempo's first regular season road trip. They're heading to LA. The Jays also on the road. That game's 6:45 against the Tigers. And of course, the big long weekend getaway has begun. Latest on the roads and the TTC coming. Plus, the feel good 80s and 90s weekend is on. Here's Kylie.

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21: With CHFI Traffic, I'm Mike Davey. 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It's all due to a collision dump truck box. Hit the overpass or at the cleanup portion of this collision. If you're heading up to the cottage, northbound on the 400, it's going to be moving slowly. Shepherd to Rutherford, Aurora Road to approaching Highway 88. Get 20 or 30,000 points at Shoppers Drug Mart, a $20 or $30 value. 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
2: There will be another Cash Call keyword coming this hour, and we'll do them across the long weekend as well to give you the chance of winning that $1,000 when we're back to it Tuesday morning. Right now, live across Toronto on a lovely, sunny Friday evening to start the long weekend. It's going to get warmer as the weekend goes on. 27 and sunny on Monday. And let's continue our feel-good 80s and 90s weekend with music coming up from Madonna from the True Blue album. We'll do some Culture Club, Karma Chameleon coming. Wilson Phillips on the way. And right now, from that classic 80s album, Phil Collins.

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Toronto is switching on summer this weekend. Highs of 27 on holiday Monday. From tomorrow, there will be 140 Toronto splash and spray pads open for summer. Those spray pads, always a lot of fun, always a lot of chaos, always a lot of stressed parents screaming at you. Mind your sister! I'll just hold the stuff, just careful! And the Feel Good 80s and 90s weekend is on all weekend at CHFI. 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

you'll get someone like Celine Dion, who did it years ago. Boy George was attempting to take part, representing San Marino, but didn't make it through. It's got an audience of 166 million on TV. Honestly, if you were to watch it this weekend, it's so weird. You'd think you were suffering from heat stroke. Here's Boy in his glory days.

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23: 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Eastbound 403 Mavis to here, Ontario, closed off with the collision dump truck box, hit the overpass, and they're just on the cleanup portion of this problem. If you're heading up to the cottage, there's going to be some volume northbound 400. It's involving a collision too, so it's going to add to those delays north of Finch. Three center lanes closed off, so slow on the approach, and then Aurora Road to Canal Road is busy.
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0: called Biopic, still doing well at cinemas across Toronto. Be busy for the long weekend. And the feel-good 80s and 90s continues with Christina Aguilera.
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0: 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After the long weekend, you spent all your money. We could top you up with $1,000 Tuesday morning, 7 a.m. And there's a chance at 10 grand the start of June on CHFI.

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Tomorrow, up to 22. Sunday, lots of sunshine. Monday, warmest day of the year so far, 27. And then when we're back Tuesday, the cash call is back at CHFI. Still got a chance to get your cash call keyword this hour. Right now, here come the Rembrandts.

DJs in action tonight. Just getting going now in Detroit. Tempo on their first regular season road trip there in LA. It's going to be a lovely, lovely long weekend. Sun is going to be out. Temperatures soaring. Summer is switching on in Toronto. Busy on the roads, though, obviously. We'll check the latest next after snow at CHFI.

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21: With the CHFI traffic, I'm Mike Davey. Eastbound 403 still closed off Mavis to here, Ontario, for a collision. Crews in the process of clearing this up. There's also going to be a stalled vehicle westbound QEW ramp to Guelph Line. If you're heading up to the cottage, northbound 400 approaching Steeles, it's going to be four right lanes closed off the collision. Only the left lane getting through. It's backed up from approaching Shepherd.
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2: Friday night in the city and a long weekend ahead of us. 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How's it going? I'm Adele. Did you hear what happened this morning with Pooja and Gurdeep?
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2: 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And welcome to the Feel Good 80s and 90s show. What do you say we kick it off with Janet Jackson and Together Again?

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1: Definitely a big weekend for road trips. Hey, what's going on? I'm Adele. Thanks for hanging out. Maybe you're on a road trip right now. Remember back in the day when we were kids, you know, before tablets, we would have to play games with our family to pass the time and ask, are we there yet? Probably about 50 million times. Do you remember some of the games you would play? Or if you're looking for some ideas, what about 20 questions? This is where one person thinks of a person, place, or thing, and the other passengers in the car have 20 yes or no questions to narrow it down. And guess what it is? It's a great way to pass 20 minutes without even realizing it. And then, of course, the alphabet game. Everyone looks at road signs, billboards, and license plates to find every letter of the alphabet in order, starting with A. And the first person to reach Z wins. You know, in case you're looking for some ideas, because I think what we all need is less screen time this weekend. It's the Feel Good 80s and 90s show. 98.1 CHFI.

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21: With CHFI traffic, I'm Justin Pierce. Well, there are delays northbound along the 427. It looks like a Brenhamthorpe India Express. The right lane's blocked off with a stalled vehicle. There's also a collision northbound 404 on the approach to Steeles. Two right lanes are blocked for a crash as well. And moving to Cottage Country routes now, delays on the northbound 400. It is slow just north of Mapleview to north of Essa.
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2: 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This song going out to Danica, TLC, Unpretty. Thanks for the DM, girl. Glad you love the show.

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19: With CHFI Traffic, I'm Justin Pierce. 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There are delays northbound on the DVP. It is slow from Eglinton up towards York Mills. And then on the 404, there's more slowdowns because of a crash on the approach to Steeles that has the right lane blocked off. Moving to Cottage Country routes now, northbound on the 400. It is slow from on the approach to 88 to approaching 89.
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